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5: Partly cloudy tonight, windy, and a low of 10. Tomorrow, a mix of sun and cloud, chance of showers and thunderstorms, a gusting wind, high of 22 degrees. On Tuesday, sunny 25, Wednesday, showers and 19. Current weather conditions can be found anytime on your Lowen Body Shop weather page on the Steinbeck Online app. I'm Judy Peters.
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3: Partly cloudy tonight, windy, and a low of 10. Tomorrow, a mix of sun and cloud, chance of showers and thunderstorms, a gusting wind, high of 22 degrees. On Tuesday, sunny 25, Wednesday, showers and 19. Current weather conditions can be found anytime on your Lowen Body Shop weather page on the Steinbeck Online app. I'm Judy Peters.
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1: Partly cloudy tonight, windy, and a low of 10. Tomorrow, a mix of sun and cloud, chance of showers and thunderstorms, a gusting wind, high of 22 degrees. On Tuesday, sunny, 25. Wednesday, showers and 19. Current weather conditions can be found anytime on your Lowen Body Shop weather page on the Steinbeck Online app. I'm Judy Peters.

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1: Partly cloudy tonight, windy, and a low of 10. Tomorrow, a mix of sun and cloud, chance of showers and thunderstorms, a gusting wind, high of 22 degrees.

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1: Partly cloudy tonight, windy, and a low of 10. Tomorrow, a mix of sun and cloud, chance of showers and thunderstorms, a gusting wind, high of 22 degrees. On Tuesday, sunny 25, Wednesday, showers and 19. Current weather conditions can be found anytime on your Lowen Body Shop weather page on the Steinbeck Online app. I'm Judy Peters.
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1: 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One-on-one with the goalie.
0: Oh, fine. Who's winning?
1: 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He scores!
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4: Partly cloudy tonight, windy, and a low of 10. Tomorrow, a mix of sun and cloud, chance of showers and thunderstorms, a gusting wind, high of 22 degrees. On Tuesday, sunny 25, Wednesday, showers and 19. Current weather conditions can be found anytime on your Lowen Body Shop weather page on the Steinbach Online app. I'm Judy Peters.
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3: 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Right here, right now.

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1: Partly cloudy tonight, windy, and a low of 10. Tomorrow, a mix of sun and cloud, chance of showers and thunderstorms, a gusting wind, high of 22 degrees. On Tuesday, sunny 25, Wednesday, showers and 19. Current weather conditions can be found anytime on your Lowen Body Shop weather page on the Steinbeck Online app. I'm Judy Peters.

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2: Partly cloudy tonight, windy, and a low of 10. Tomorrow, a mix of sun and cloud, chance of showers and thunderstorms, a gusting wind, high of 22 degrees. On Tuesday, sunny 25, Wednesday, showers and 19. Current weather conditions can be found anytime on your Lowen Body Shop weather page on the Steinbeck Online app. I'm Judy Peters.
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5: Partly cloudy tonight, windy, and a low of 10. Tomorrow, a mix of sun and cloud, chance of showers and thunderstorms, a gusting wind, high of 22 degrees. On Tuesday, sunny 25, Wednesday, showers and 19. Current weather conditions can be found anytime on your Lowen Body Shop weather page on the Steinbeck Online app. I'm Judy Peters.
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7: Partly cloudy tonight, windy, and a low of 10. Tomorrow, a mix of sun and cloud, chance of showers and thunderstorms, a gusting wind, high of 22 degrees. On Tuesday, sunny, 25. Wednesday, showers and 19. Current weather conditions can be found anytime on your Low and Body Shop.

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2: Partly cloudy and 10 degrees. Later today, a mix of sun and cloud, risk of a thunderstorm and windy. A high of 22. On Tuesday, sunshine, 25 degrees. And then for Wednesday, showers with a high of 19. Current weather conditions can be found anytime on the Lowen Body Shop weather page. That's on your Steinbach Online app. I'm Judy Peters.
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0: 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Sometimes they're a little bit furry, a little bit feathery, and often make you say, aww. 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
1: Partly cloudy and 10 degrees. Later today, a mix of sun and cloud, risk of a thunderstorm and windy. A high of 22. On Tuesday, sunshine, 25 degrees. And then for Wednesday, showers with a high of 19. Current weather conditions can be found anytime on the Lowen Body Shop weather page. That's on your Steinbach Online app. I'm Judy Peters.
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3: Partly cloudy and 10 degrees. Later today, a mix of sun and cloud, risk of a thunderstorm and windy. A high of 22. On Tuesday, sunshine, 25 degrees. And then for Wednesday, showers with a high of 19. Current weather conditions can be found anytime on the Lowen Body Shop weather page. That's on your Steinbeck Online app. I'm Judy Peters.
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1: Partly cloudy and 10 degrees. Later today, a mix of sun and cloud, risk of a thunderstorm and windy. A high of 22. On Tuesday, sunshine, 25 degrees. And then for Wednesday, showers with a high of 19. Current weather conditions can be found anytime on the Lowen Body Shop weather page. That's on your Steinbeck Online app. I'm Judy Peters.
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1: 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One-on-one with the goalie.
0: Fine. Who's winning?
1: 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He scores!
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4: Partly cloudy and 10 degrees. Later today, a mix of sun and cloud, risk of a thunderstorm and windy. A high of 22. On Tuesday, sunshine, 25 degrees. And then for Wednesday, showers with a high of 19. Current weather conditions can be found anytime on the Lowen Body Shop weather page. That's on your Steinbach Online app. I'm Judy Peters.
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2: Partly cloudy and 10 degrees. Later today, a mix of sun and cloud, risk of a thunderstorm and windy. A high of 22. On Tuesday, sunshine, 25 degrees, and then for Wednesday, showers with a high of 19. Current weather conditions can be found anytime on the Lowen Body Shop weather page. 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
4: Partly cloudy and 10 degrees. Later today, a mix of sun and cloud, risk of a thunderstorm and windy. A high of 22. On Tuesday, sunshine, 25 degrees, and then for Wednesday, showers with a high of 19. Current weather conditions can be found anytime on the Lowen Body Shop weather page. That's on your Steinbach Online app. I'm Judy Peters.
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2: Partly cloudy and 10 degrees. Later today, a mix of sun and cloud, risk of a thunderstorm and windy. A high of 22. On Tuesday, sunshine, 25 degrees. And then for Wednesday, showers with a high of 19. Current weather conditions can be found anytime on the Lowen Body Shop weather page. That's on your Steinbach Online app. I'm Judy Peters.

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5: Partly cloudy and 10 degrees. Later today, a mix of sun and cloud, risk of a thunderstorm and windy. A high of 22. On Tuesday, sunshine, 25 degrees. And then for Wednesday, showers with a high of 19. Current weather conditions can be found anytime on the Lowen Body Shop weather page. 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
5: Partly cloudy and 10 degrees. Later today, a mix of sun and cloud, risk of a thunderstorm and windy. A high of 22. On Tuesday, sunshine, 25 degrees. And then for Wednesday, showers with a high of 19. Current weather conditions can be found anytime on the Lowen Body Shop weather page. That's on your Steinbeck Online app. I'm Judy Peters.
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2: Partly cloudy and 10 degrees. Later today, a mix of sun and cloud, risk of a thunderstorm and windy. A high of 22. On Tuesday, sunshine, 25 degrees. And then for Wednesday, showers with a high of 19. Current weather conditions can be found anytime on the Lowen Body Shop weather page. That's on your Steinbach Online app. I'm Judy Peters.
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0: Okay, I've got mini donuts in one hand, lemonade in the other. 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
2: Partly cloudy and 10 degrees. Later today, a mix of sun and cloud, risk of a thunderstorm and windy. A high of 22. On Tuesday, sunshine, 25 degrees. And then for Wednesday, showers with a high of 19. Current weather conditions can be found anytime on the Low and Body Shop weather page. That's on your Steinbeck Online app. I'm Judy Peters.
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1: 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His goal is to make your next move the right one with honesty, professionalism, and enthusiasm every step of the way.
2: Good morning, I'm Addie Lowen. We're expecting a mix of sun and cloud today. Chance of showers, possible thunderstorm at a high of 21 degrees. More weather details are coming up in just moments. And Steinbach's Strategic Priorities Committee recently heard from Southern Health, getting an update on doctor recruitment. With more, here's reporter Judy Peters.
3: Southern Health says Steinbach is seeing progress in doctor recruitment, with more physicians expected to consider practicing in the area over the next few years. Mayor Earl Funk says the health authority recognizes the pressures facing Bethesda Regional Health Center.
4: We want to continue to advocate for health care in our community. We want to continue to work together with Southern Health. We want to be a partner.
3: Health officials also outlined efforts to improve emergency department flow, recruit nurses, and stabilize inpatient care at Bethesda. I'm Judy Peters.
2: And what began as a high school assignment has grown into a thriving program that is creating opportunities for young female athletes. Peyton Kaler, founder of Shoot to Inspire, credits her coaches and basketball role models for helping shape her passion for the sport and her desire to give back.
5: Through middle school, I had an amazing coach who really poured into us. And I think she was a real life example of the female basketball community. But then, yeah, once it became accessible, I was on TV, I was watching every WNBA game I could get on my channels.
2: As someone who has built a successful program from the ground up, Kaler hopes her experience encourages young women to pursue opportunities even when they feel uncertain. And the MLA for La Vérendrye is seeking answers from our province regarding what he calls a lack of proper maintenance of provincial drains. With more, here's reporter Shannon Duick.
6: Conrad North says the Manning Canal has contributed to major flooding in Steinbach, while the D20 drain is causing farmland to flood around Hanover and Niverville.
7: This is some of the most productive farmland in all of Canada. And because of the lack of maintenance and attention by the provincial government and the department, we're seeing lost crops year after year.
6: North says he recently sat down with the Minister of Transportation and Infrastructure to discuss these concerns and says sadly he received no answer. I'm Shannon Duick.
2: And Ecole Heritage Immersion in St. Pierre is celebrating a memorable year of growth, leadership, and graduation. Principal Julie Karachuk says the school's new Student Advisory Council helped create real change with students taking on projects, including parking, a breakfast program, and peer tutoring.
8: I don't think any of them thought that they would have such an impact. And when they immediately saw the changes in the school, they recognized that their voice matters.
2: The school is celebrating 26 graduates this year, including valedictorian Zara LaHaye. Celebrations are being planned for Wednesday, June 24th in St. Pierre. And whether you're on the go or at home, stay in the loop with the latest local stories. 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
9: This past weekend was provincials for track and field, and many athletes strut their stuff, and one of those athletes, Leif Reimer, brought home a gold in high jump. He gives us the details.
10: Yeah, I won high jump for my school and beat my new PB by a lot, actually. I think it was 13 centimeters, and I never felt better.
9: Reimer says he plans to continue high jumping going forward. In the Manitoba Junior Baseball League, Carillon beat Pemina Valley back-to-back games, 8-4 and 1-0. In the NHL Finals, Game 6 goes to the Hurricanes, who closed out the series, defeating the Golden Knights 3-0 and winning the series 4-2. In the Canadian Elite Basketball League, Winnipeg defeated Calgary 107-88. In the WNBA, Atlanta thumped Toronto 102-77. In AA Baseball, the Winnipeg Goldeyes edged Fargo-Moorhead 13-10. And in Major League Baseball, the Blue Jays fell apart late, eventually losing to the New York Yankees 8-3. For your scores, stories, and all things sports, check out the False Front Golf Simulator sports page. 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I'm Dave Anthony.
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11: Today, a mix of sun and cloud with a slight chance of showers, risk of a thunderstorm, wind at 30K gusting to 50 near noon, and a high of 21. UV index will be at 7, and that's high. Tonight, a few clouds, wind becoming light late in the evening and a low of 7. Tomorrow, mainly sunny, increasing cloud late in the afternoon, wind at 20K and a high of 21. 22. On Wednesday, cloudy with a pretty good chance of showers and a high of 22. In Steinbeck, we are sitting at 10 degrees. Plan your week with a full 7-day forecast on the Lowen Body Shop local weather on your Steinbeck online app.
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0: so easy to fall in love. Olivia Dean on Mix. Good Monday morning. I'm Corny Rempel. We made it halfway through June. We're at 10 degrees on our way to 21 for a high today. And today on your Mix Morning Show, highlights of the Niverville Fair. Looking forward to Summer in the City coming up this weekend. As a matter of fact, we're giving away tickets to Summer in the City Saturday night Y2K Social on our Mix 96 Facebook page. You can jump on there. Tell us about your favorite memories of Summer in the City. And we're going to give those tickets away before 9 o'clock today in the Ticket Blitz with Recycle Your Ride. We're going to hear from Dave Anthony, the final Steinbach Online Cup update as the series ended last night. And also, we're going to hear from Marcus Cleaver. Now, Marcus is a very successful author. He's written two novels. Both of them now have movie deals. And Marcus has a lot of family right here in Steinbach. He has a lot of memories of growing up in this area. And so we're going to hear from Marcus Cleaver a little bit later on this morning. All that and more this morning on Mix. Glad you're with us.
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0: Today, a mix of sun and cloud with a slight chance of showers. Risk of a thunderstorm, wind 30K gusting to 50 near noon, and a high of 21. Now, the UV index will be at 7, and that's fairly high. Tonight, a few clouds, wind dying down in the evening at a low of 7. Tomorrow, mainly sunny, increasing cloud late in the afternoon, wind at 20K and a high of 22. On Wednesday, cloudy with a pretty good chance of a few showers, a high of 22. In Steinbach, we're sitting at 10 degrees. Check the local weather radar map anytime on the Low & Body Shop local weather on your Steinbach Online app.
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0: Elton John, Britney Spears, Hold Me Closer. Good morning and welcome to Mix. Happy Monday. Happy middle of June. It is 10 degrees on the way to a high of 21. Here's Dave Anthony with the wrap-up of the Steinbeck Online Cup.
1: They were the very first team selected, and they're the last team standing. The Ben R. Auto Hurricanes are your Steinbeck Online Cup, presented by One Insurance Champions. I'm Dave Anthony with the final Steinbeck Online Cup, presented by One Insurance Update, as we'll be handing out the trophy to the Ben R. Auto Hurricanes later on this week. And what a magical run it was. Not even just taking into account what they did in the finals and, you know, winning this last game, the last three games with a goaltender that was actually a waiver pickup earlier in the year, and Bussy, Nikolai Ehlers getting all emotional at the post-game interview as his empty netter kind of sealed it. Regardless of what they did against the Golden Knights, the Hurricanes went 16-3 in the playoffs. Jordan Staal, 36 years old, oldest Conn Smythe winner in NHL history. The Hurricanes have won more games in the regular season and playoffs over the last 8 years than any other team, and it's just the second time in their history that they hoist the big trophy. Of course, their coach, Rod Brind'Amour, did it as their captain 20 years ago in a full circle moment. A spectacular run, and you think back to the draft day at Steinbeck Online Cup presented by One Insurance Draft Day there, and how sure Ben R. Auto was in picking the Hurricanes, and they just marched all the way to the finals. They should be proud. Ben R. Auto is going to have a lot of bragging rights in this one. No matter who wins the trophy down the road, it's going to be hard to top just the sheer dominance of the Ben R. Auto Hurricanes in this go-around. Big thanks to everybody for following along, to all the wonderful local businesses from the start of this two-month venture now to the top of the mountain where the Ben R. Auto Hurricanes are standing.
0: That's Dave Anthony with the Steinbeck Online Cup. Final wrap-up. Just a-

0: Imagine Dragons, Thunder on Mix. Good morning, I'm Corny Ramble. 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We're at 10 degrees on our way to 21 for a high today. And in the Ticket Blitz with Recycle Your Ride, we're giving away tickets this morning to the Saturday night Y2K Social at Summer in the City this weekend. If you want to win two tickets, go on our Mix 96 Facebook page and tell us your favorite memory of Summer in the City. We'll give away tickets before 9 o'clock this morning.
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1: Good morning. I'm Addie Lowen. Expecting a mix of sun and cloud today, high of 21 degrees as we're making our way to summer in the city weekend. Details on the way in moments. And the outlook for family doctor recruitment in Steinbach is improving, according to Southern Health. With more, here's reporter Judy Peters.
2: Chief Medical Officer Dr. Ali Dalla told Steinbach's Strategic Priorities Committee that physician wait lists are shrinking in many communities. Dalla says Steinbach's growth and a saturated Winnipeg market are making the community an attractive place for new medical practices. The health authority has also added two physician assistants to Bethesda's emergency department and is exploring the use of a nurse practitioner to help improve patient flow. I'm Judy Peters.
1: A young woman continues to inspire young athletes and community members alike through her determination and commitment to making a difference. Peyton Kaler, founder of Shoot to Inspire, says the journey started as a high school project to provide more opportunities for basketball players. Now entering its third year, Kaler says she's excited to see the program continuing to grow.
3: It's just so rewarding seeing girls light up the court, both in their schools and outside of their schools, seeing them at Abe's Hill doing pickup with everyone out there and having the confidence to know that they belong. So knowing that there's a space out there that they can thrive in, that they can belong in.
1: Looking to the future, Kaler hopes to see Shoot to Inspire continue to expand its reach and provide even more opportunities for girls. And the MLA for La Vérendrye is seeking answers from our province regarding the what he calls a lack of proper maintenance of provincial drains. Conrad North says the Manning Canal has contributed to major flooding in Steinbach, while the D20 drain is causing farmland to flood around Hanover and Niverville. Norris says he recently sat down with the Minister of Transportation and Infrastructure to discuss these concerns and says, sadly, he received no answer. And the class of 2026 is preparing to cross the stage at Ecole Heritage Immersion in St. Pierre. This year's valedictorian, Zara LaHaye, says being chosen by her peers was both surprising and humbling. She shares these words for her fellow graduates.
4: I would say soak up every moment and soak up all the joy that you can possibly get from this experience, because it's a once-in-a-lifetime kind of thing. Yeah, live life to the fullest, live in every moment, just don't take anything for granted.
1: This school is also celebrating a year of improvements, including new learning spaces, a growing student population, and a new student advisory council that is helping shape the future of the school. 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
5: This past weekend was provincials for track and field, and many athletes strut their stuff, and one of those athletes, Leif Reimer, brought home a gold in high jump. He gives us the details.
6: Yeah, I won high jump for my school and beat my new PB by a lot, actually. I think it was 13 centimeters, and yeah, I never felt better.
5: Reimer says he plans to continue high jumping going forward. In the Manitoba Junior Baseball League, Carillon beat Pemina Valley back-to-back games, 8-4 and 1-0. In the NHL Finals, Game 6 goes to the Hurricanes, who closed out the series, defeating the Golden Knights 3-0 and winning the series 4-2. In the Canadian Elite Basketball League, Winnipeg defeated Calgary 107-88. In the WNBA, Atlanta thumped Toronto 102-77. In AA Baseball, the Winnipeg Gold Eyes edged Fargo-Moorhead 13-10. And in Major League Baseball, the Blue Jays fell apart late, eventually losing to the New York Yankees 8-3. For your scores, stories, and all things sports, check out the False Front Golf Simulator sports page. It's on SteinbachOnline.com. I'm Dave Anthony.
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7: Today, a mix of sun and cloud with a slight chance of showers, risk of a thunderstorm, wind at 30K gusting to 50 near noon, and a high of 21. UV index will be at 7, and that's high. Tonight, a few clouds, wind becoming light late in the evening, and a low of 7. Tomorrow,

0: cloudy with a pretty good chance of showers and a high of 22. In Steinbeck, we are sitting at 10 degrees. Plan your week with a full 7-day forecast on the Lowen Body Shop Local Weather on your Steinbeck Online app.
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Dua Lipa, training season on Mix 96. Good Monday morning to you. I'm Corny Rempel. 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And on our Mix 96 Facebook page, people are sharing the favorite memories of summer in the city in attempts to win tickets to the Saturday night Y2K social in the Ticket Blitz with Recycle Your Ride. And you can do the same. Just share your favorite memory like Lyudmila did. And I hope I'm saying your name correctly. Lyudmila. She says, summer in the city is one of my favorite events in Canada. It's a real summer celebration with bright lights, delicious street food, and carefree vibe. For the second year in a row, I'm enjoying this day in my new home, Canada, number one. She says, I love these moments when you just simply enjoy life. And I couldn't have said it better myself. Welcome to Canada, Lyudmila. And good luck on the draw. We're going to give away tickets to Summer in the City, Y2K Social, before 9. It's Stevie.

0: Fifi Dobson Ghost on Mix. Good morning. Thank you for hanging out with us on the Mix Morning Show. 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It's 10 degrees on a way to 21 for a high today. And to win tickets to the Y2K Saturday Night Social at Summer in the City this coming weekend, all you got to do is go on our Mix 96 Facebook page and tell us about your favorite memories of Summer in the City, like Christy did. She says, I love seeing the city come together and create a beautiful thing for thousands and thousands of people. Seeing all the variety of events and vendors all weekend, there's literally something for everyone at any age. Well said, Christy. You're in that draw for the tickets for the Saturday Night Y2K Social, and you can do the same. You can put your comment there on our Mix 96 Facebook page or text us right now at 346-0000 with your favorite memory of Summer in the City.
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0: Today, a mix of sun and cloud with a slight chance of showers. Risk of a thunderstorm, wind 30K gusting to 50 near noon, and a high of 21. Now, the UV index will be at 7, and that's fairly high. Tonight, a few clouds, wind dying down in the evening at a low of 7. Tomorrow, mainly sunny, increasing cloud late in the afternoon, wind at 20K and a high of 22. On Wednesday, cloudy with a pretty good chance of a few showers, a high of 22. In Steinbach, we're sitting at 10 degrees. Check the local weather radar map anytime on the Lowen Body Shop local weather on your Steinbach online app.
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0: Justin Bieber, Speed Demon on Mix. 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As a matter of fact, we're giving away tickets to the Saturday Night Y2K Social this morning in the Ticket Blitz with Recycle Your Ride. So if you go on our Mix 96 Facebook page like Helen did and share your favorite memory, you're entered to win. 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Oh, and people watching, she says. Oh, Helen, I'm with you. I love people watching. I think people are the most interesting animal on the planet. 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
2: 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While the MLA for Lavrandre continues to seek answers from a province regarding what it calls a lack of proper maintenance of provincial drains. We've got details on these stories and more coming up in moments.
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1: Good morning. I'm Addie Lowen. Today, a mix of sun and cloud, chance of showers this afternoon, possible thunderstorm, and a high of 21 degrees. Your week's worth of weather details are coming up in just moments. The MLA for Lavrandre recently sat down with Manitoba's Transportation and Infrastructure Minister to discuss provincial drains. Conrad North says there's a lack of proper maintenance, particularly in the D20 drain and Manning Canal.
2: What I'd like to see is that this is a partnership between the municipality and the province so that the work can be done more efficiently and in more of a timely manner.
1: North says he did not receive any answer from the minister, noting the Manning Canal has contributed to major flooding in Steinbach, while the D20 drain is causing farmland to flood around Hanover and Niverville. And Southern Health says Steinbach is seeing progress in doctor recruitment, with more physicians expected to consider practicing in the area over the next few years. Mayor Earl Funk says the health authority recognizes the pressures facing Bethesda Regional Health Center.
3: We want to continue to advocate for health care in our community. We want to continue to work together with Southern Health. We want to be a partner.
1: Health officials also outlined efforts to improve emergency department flow, recruit nurses, and stabilize inpatient care at Bethesda. And a young woman continues to inspire young athletes and community members alike through her determination and commitment. With more, here's reporter Darcy Wilkinson.
4: Peyton Kaler, founder of Shoot to Inspire, says the journey started as a high school project to provide more opportunities for basketball players. Now entering its third year, Kaler says she's excited to see the program continue to grow.
5: It's just so rewarding seeing girls light up the court, both in their schools and outside of their schools, seeing them at Abe's Hill doing pickup with everyone out there and having the confidence to know that they belong. So knowing that there's a space out there that they can thrive in, that they can belong in.
4: Looking to the future, Kaler hopes to see Shoot to Inspire continue to expand its reach and provide even more opportunities for girls. I'm Darcy Wilkinson.
1: And a year of renovations, student leadership and school spirit is coming to a close at Ecole Heritage Immersion in St. Pierre. Principal Julie Karachuk describes this year's graduating class as a group of leaders who have made a difference both inside and outside the classroom.
6: They are a dynamic, funny and outgoing group. They have a great sense of humor. They're very well connected to each other. You could see a closeness amongst the students. They are also such great role models, and they mentor our younger students.
1: The 26 graduates have been involved in student council, robotics, volunteer projects, and mentoring young students, leaving a positive impact on the school community as they prepare for their next chapter. And whether you're driving, working, or relaxing, the Steinbach Online app makes it easy to listen live and keep up with the local news that matters most.
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7: This past weekend was provincials for track and field, and many athletes strut their stuff, and one of those athletes, Leif Reimer, brought home a gold in high jump. He gives us the details.
8: Yeah, I won high jump for my school and beat my new PB by a lot, actually. I think it was 13 centimeters, and I never felt better.
7: Reimer says he plans to continue high jumping going forward. In the Manitoba Junior Baseball League, Carillon beat Pemina Valley back-to-back games, 8-4 and 1-0. In the NHL Finals, Game 6 goes to the Hurricanes, who closed out the series, defeating the Golden Knights 3-0 and winning the series 4-2. In the Canadian Elite Basketball League, Winnipeg defeated Calgary 107-88. In the WNBA, Atlanta thumped Toronto 102-77. In AA Baseball, the Winnipeg Goldeyes edged Fargo-Moorhead 13-10. And in Major League Baseball, the Blue Jays fell apart late, eventually losing to the New York Yankees 8-3. For your scores, stories, and all things sports, check out the False Front Golf Simulator sports page. 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I'm Dave Anthony.
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9: Today, a mix of sun and cloud with a slight chance of showers, risk of a thunderstorm, wind at 30K gusting to 50 near noon, and a high of 21. UV index will be at 7, and that's high. Tonight, a few clouds, Wind becoming light late in the evening and a low of 7. Tomorrow mainly sunny, increasing cloud late in the afternoon. Wind at 20K and a high of 22. On Wednesday, cloudy with a pretty good chance of showers and a high of 22. In Steinbeck, we are sitting at 10 degrees. Plan your week with a full 7-day forecast on the Lowen Body Shop local weather on your Steinbeck online app.
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0: Taylor Swift, Elizabeth Taylor on Mix 96. Happy Monday. Right smack dab in the middle of June. I'm Corny Rempel here in the Mix Studios, furnished by Solomon's Furniture and Appliances. 10 degrees right now, on our way to a high of 21 today. On Thursday, I went to the Jacob Library and they had an author reading, Marcus Cleaver. And if the last name Cleaver sounds familiar, yes, we do have a lot of Cleavers here in Steinbeck, and he is related to all of them. And he's had tremendous success with his two novels, We Used to Live Here, and now The Caretaker, both books with movie deals.
1: I was writing on Reddit and then had some Hollywood guys reach out to me. I thought they were scamming me at first, and but then I actually met them and talked to them on a Zoom and realized they were legit. And within like a few weeks of that, they had taken one of my stories, and that was probably like more like a month or two. But yeah, took one of our stories and put it on there and sold it to Netflix. And then were able to get a book deal out of that. And it was just completely changed my life. Like I went from, you know, being on CERB, barely able to pay rent to like, yeah. Completely turned my life around, for sure.
0: And that was with the book We Used to Live Here?
1: Yeah, yeah.
0: And when is that coming out on Netflix?
1: That is, and it's Hollywood, as you know.
0: Yeah.
1: So it could be a couple years, it could be 10 years, it could be never, but they've already paid me, so I'm happy there.
0: And who's connected to that production?
1: So we have Blake Lively is attached to produce, and I believe Matt Reeves' company. Details are always changing in Hollywood, so I don't know who's all involved right now. But mm-hmm. Yeah, so like some big names for sure.
0: That's wild. So tell us about this new book, The Caretaker. Any talk of movie deals with this book?
1: Yeah, so we got Universal bought this one when it was a short story as well, and we have Michael Bay's production company is attached to produce.
0: Michael Bay?
1: Yeah, Michael Bay, Platinum Dunes, and which I've heard, like, doesn't he do, like, action movies? But they do, like, Quiet Place and all that. Like, they do horror stuff now, like the Purge films. And yeah, that was just another. It's just kind of insane when these stories go out, because I never know what actors or directors are going to read them, and the desks they go across. I can't even like say all the names in public, but it's just insane that these people even know I exist, let alone they're reading my stories. But yeah, so that's with Universal, and that one might get made even before We Used to Live Here. But again, it's Hollywood, so no promises.
0: You never know
1: what the C's are going to do. But
0: isn't that scary, handing your book over to them? Like, they pay you, they take the book, and they make their version of the movie, and it may not be what your vision was. Does that not scare you?
1: It would scare me more if I was more involved, because I'm taking like this kind of personally distancing myself from it and being like, give me money and leave me alone kind of approach to it. And obviously I want to talk to them and see what they're doing, but that takes a ton of the pressure off, because it's like, okay, they're gonna do their thing, I'm over here, and it's much easier to deal with mentally. I think even if I was working on it as a screenwriter, the amount of pressure would be so insane. And I cannot imagine just even my short foray into film, it's like it's $10,000 a minute going down the drain. And mm-hmm. you can be a lamp op on set, or you can be a production assistant on set, and you can make a mistake that costs the production $100,000. Like, that's scary.
0: Yeah.
1: So I think it's nice having that sort of buffer zone. And obviously I want it to be good, but at least since I'm not super involved, if it's great, I can be like, well, of course it's great, it was based on my story. And if it's bad, I'll be like, well, I don't know, I wrote a cool story, they messed it up kind of thing. So it's kind of win-win.
0: Everyone who reads, everyone who's an avid reader, once they watch the movie, they always say,
1: the book was better.
0: The book
1: yeah.
0: was better.
1: Yeah.
0: And you can always ride that
1: yes,
0: wave.
1: Exactly.
0: We're talking with Marcus Cleaver, author with a lot of local ties, two novels under his belt, both of them with movie deals. We'll hear more of his story in a minute on Mix.
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0: Today, a mix of sun and cloud with a slight chance of showers. Risk of a thunderstorm, wind 30K gusting to 50 near noon, and a high of 21. Now, the UV index will be at 7, and that's fairly high. Tonight, a few clouds, wind dying down in the evening and a low of 7. Tomorrow, mainly sunny, increasing cloud late in the afternoon, wind at 20K and a high of 22. On Wednesday, cloudy with a pretty good chance of a few showers, a high of 22. In Steinbeck, we're sitting at 10 degrees. Check the local weather radar map anytime on the Lowen Body Shop local weather on your Steinbeck online app.
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0: Gracie Abrams, that's so true. Happy Monday morning. I'm Corny Rempel here in the Mix Studios, furnished by Solomon's Furniture and Appliances. The sun is shining. We're at 10 degrees on our way to 21 for a high today. And I was chatting with Marcus Cleaver, an author who has his grandma living here in Steinbeck, his aunts and uncles, his cousins all living out here. Two very successful novels under his belt. He's living in Vancouver right now. Both of those novels have movie deals. Now, the one book is called We Used to Live Here. It was his first novel. And the house that is represented in this book, now soon to be movie on Netflix, was a house that his family had very close ties to.
1: So it was a house that my parents owned in a town called White Rock out in BC, and they owned it before I was born, so I never personally lived in the house. My older sister, I think, lived in it as a baby. And we were out there just driving past it. I was about 8 years old at the time, and we kind of pull up behind it, and then the owner's out there washing his car and kind of comes over to us and then starts talking to my dad. And then just went into all these ghost stories about the house, and it just stuck with me so vividly because of like the way he asked it was like he seemed embarrassed to bring it up and seemed kind of hesitant to even mention it. And normally when people have ghost stories, they seem excited about it, and he seemed scared or he seemed tired about it. Like, it just seemed like he'd been dealing with this thing for a while. And
2: was he looking for validation?
1: Yeah, that's what the sense I got. He was talking to my parents for some kind of validation, like, am I crazy or is this real? And I think my dad at the time said no, probably because he didn't want to scare the kids. But, you know, as I learned later, they did have their own experiences, maybe not as much as this guy did. But yeah, that seed of an idea just kind of stuck in my head. It was always a story I told people about, and it never clicked. I was like, oh, this is like, I could take this and mold it into like a thing. And then it was just the title, We Used to Live Here, and then that kind of the opening scene of a family visiting and wanting to take a look around the house. It's just very relatable.
2: And well, that's what your dad said to him, we used to live here.
1: Yeah,
2: and that
1: exactly
2: stuck with you.
1: Yeah.
2: But you returned to the house years later and a similar thing happened.
1: Yeah, we were there and there was two young women having a garage sale, and my dad starts talking to them, and again, completely, he didn't mention ghosts or anything at all. And unprompted, they're like, we think this house was haunted by the ghost of a young girl. Did you ever notice anything? And they seemed less disturbed than the other guy, but they definitely, like, you don't say that with strangers. But it was like, oh, you grew up in this house. And again, it's that searching for validation from somebody.
2: Yeah.
1: So I'm not saying I believe in ghosts or I don't believe in ghosts, but it's like something's going on there at that house. Like, something's happening that, like, well-adjusted people seem to be seeing things, so.
2: And people with no connection to each other except that they were in the same
1: exactly
2: building,
1: yeah,
2: and had odd experiences.
1: All of them, including my uncle. Like,
2: That's wild.
0: It's absolutely fascinating. Marcus Cleaver, his books are both going to be movies, and he has a lot of local ties here. And that is one spooky story about a very spooky book, We Used to Live Here.
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0: Martin Garrix and Ed Sheeran, repeated on mix. 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Good morning. It is 10 degrees on our way to 21. Full weather details in just a moment. And still to come in the Mix Morning Show, we're going to be giving away those tickets to the Saturday night Y2K social. To win those, jump on our Mix 96 Facebook page, share your favorite memory of summer in the city in the past, or just text him to 346-0000. We'll have a winner before 9 o'clock.
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2: Good morning, I'm Addie Lowen. We're expecting a mix of sun and cloud today. Chance of showers, possible thunderstorm, and a high of 21 degrees. More weather details are coming up in just moments. And Steinbeck's Strategic Priorities Committee recently heard from Southern Health, getting an update on doctor recruitment. With more, here's reporter Judy Peters.
3: Southern Health says Steinbeck is seeing progress in doctor recruitment, with more physicians expected to consider practicing in the area over the next few years. Mayor Earl Funk says the health authority recognizes the pressures facing Bethesda Regional Health Center.
4: We want to continue to advocate for health care in our community. We want to continue to work together with Southern Health. We want to be a partner.
3: Health officials also outlined efforts to improve emergency department flow, recruit nurses, and stabilize inpatient care at Bethesda. I'm Judy Peters.
2: And what began as a high school assignment has grown into a thriving program that is creating opportunities for young female athletes. Peyton Kaler, founder of Shoot to Inspire, credits her coaches and basketball role models for helping shape her passion for the sport and her desire to give back.
5: Through middle school, I had an amazing coach who really poured into us. And I think she was a real life example of the female basketball community. But then, yeah, once it became accessible, I was on TV, I was watching every WNBA game I could get on my channels.
2: As someone who has built a successful program from the ground up, Kaler hopes her experience encourages young women to pursue opportunities even when they feel uncertain. And the MLA for La Vérendrye is seeking answers from our province regarding what he calls a lack of proper maintenance of provincial drains. With more, here's reporter Shannon Duick.
6: Conrad North says the Manning Canal has contributed to major flooding in Steinbeck, while the D20 drain is causing farmland to flood around Hanover and Niverville.
7: This is some of the most productive farmland in all of Canada. And because of the lack of maintenance and attention by the provincial government and the department, we're seeing lost crops year after year.
6: North says he recently sat down with the Minister of Transportation and Infrastructure to discuss these concerns and says sadly he received no answer. I'm Shannon Duick.
2: And Ecole Heritage Immersion in St. Pierre is celebrating a memorable year of growth, leadership, and graduation. Principal Julie Karachuk says the school's new Student Advisory Council helped create real change with students taking on projects, including parking, a breakfast program, and peer tutoring.
8: I don't think any of them thought that they would have such an impact. And when they immediately saw the changes in the school, they recognized that their voice matters.
2: The school is celebrating 26 graduates this year, including valedictorian Zara LaHaye. Celebrations are being planned for Wednesday, June 24th in St. Pierre. And whether you're on the go or at home, stay in the loop with the latest local stories. Download the Steinbeck Online app and stream us anywhere.
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9: This past weekend was provincials for track and field, and many athletes strut their stuff, and one of those athletes, Leif Reimer, brought home a gold in high jump. He gives us the details.
10: Yeah, I won high jump for my school and beat my new PB by a lot, actually. I think it was 13 centimeters, and yeah, never felt better.
9: Reimer says he plans to continue high jumping going forward. In the Manitoba Junior Baseball League, Carillon beat Pemina Valley back-to-back games, 8-4 and 1-0. In the NHL Finals, Game 6 goes to the Hurricanes, who closed out the series, defeating the Golden Knights 3-0 and winning the series 4-2. In the Canadian Elite Basketball League, Winnipeg defeated Calgary 107-88. In the WNBA, Atlanta thumped Toronto 102-77. In AA Baseball, the Winnipeg Goldeyes edged Fargo-Moorhead 13-10. And in Major League Baseball, the Blue Jays fell apart late, eventually losing to the New York Yankees 8-3. For your scores, stories, and all things sports, check out the False Front Golf Simulator sports page. 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I'm Dave Anthony.
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0: Today, a mix of sun and cloud with a slight chance of showers, risk of a thunderstorm, wind at 30K gusting to 50 near noon, and a high of 21. UV index will be at 7, and that's high. Tonight, a few clouds, wind becoming light late in the evening and a low of 7. Tomorrow, mainly sunny, increasing cloud late in the afternoon, wind at 20K and a high of 22. On Wednesday, cloudy with a pretty good chance of showers and a high of 22. In Steinbeck, we are sitting at 10 degrees. Plan your week with a full 7-day forecast on the Lowen Body Shop local weather on your Steinbeck online app.
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0: Nas X, and that's all he really wants. Good morning. I'm Corny Rempel here in the Mix Studios, furnished by Solomon's Furniture and Appliances. We're sitting at 10 degrees on our way to a high of 21 for today. And the Steinbach Online Cup is done, and a winner has been announced. Here's Dave Anthony.
1: They were the very first team selected. They're the last team standing. The Ben R. Auto Hurricanes are your Steinbach Online Cup presented by One Insurance Champions. I'm Dave Anthony with the final Steinbach Online Cup presented by One Insurance update, as we'll be handing out the trophy to the Ben R. Auto Hurricanes later on this week. And what a magical run it was. Not even just taking into account what they did in the finals and, you know, winning this last game, the last three games with a goaltender that was actually a waiver pickup earlier in the year, and Bussy Nikolai Ehlers getting all emotional at the post-game interview as his empty netter kind of sealed it. Regardless of what they did against the Golden Knights, the Hurricanes went 16-3 in the playoffs. Jordan Staal, 36 years old, oldest Conn Smythe winner in NHL history. The Hurricanes have won more games in the regular season and playoffs over the last 8 years than any other team, and it's just the second time in their history that they hoist the big trophy. Of course, their coach, Rod Brind'Amour, did it as their captain 20 years ago in a full circle moment. A spectacular run, and you think back to the draft day at Steinbach Online Cup presented by One Insurance draft day there, and how sure Ben R. Auto was in picking the Hurricanes, and they just marched all the way to the finals. They should be proud. Ben R. Auto is going to have a lot of bragging rights in this one. No matter who wins the trophy down the road, it's going to be hard to top just the sheer dominance of the Ben R. Auto Hurricanes in this go-around. Big thanks to everybody for following along, to all the wonderful local businesses from the start of this two-month venture now to the top of the mountain where the Ben R. Auto Hurricanes are standing.
0: And a big congratulations. Check out all the details on SteinbachOnline.com. Here's Sean Mendez.

0: Life of the Party, Shawn Mendes on Mix 96. Hey, I'm Corny Rempel. This weekend at Summer in the City, are you going to be the life of the party? Hey, we are here in the Mix Studios, furnished by Solomon's Furniture and Appliances. It's 10 degrees on our way to 21. The forecast for the weekend is actually looking fairly decent for Summer in the City. And people are sharing their favorite memories of Summer in the City on our Mix 96 Facebook page or texting them in to 346-0000 to win two tickets to the Saturday night Y2K Social. Carolyn says, I love getting out there and seeing friends I haven't seen in a while, meeting people, watching our children have fun with all the entertainment. Nicole says, we've never been to Summer in the City. This is going to be our first year and is very excited. That is awesome. You are entered into the draw as well. And before 9 o'clock, we're going to be giving away pairs of tickets to the Y2K Social for Saturday night of Summer in the City.
1: You can hear it. 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
0: Today, a mix of sun and cloud with a slight chance of showers. Risk of a thunderstorm, wind 30K gusting to 50 near noon, and a high of 21. Now, the UV index will be at 7, and that's fairly high. Tonight, a few clouds. Wind dying down in the evening and a low of 7. Tomorrow, mainly sunny. Increasing cloud late in the afternoon. Wind at 20K and a high of 22. On Wednesday, cloudy with a pretty good chance of a few showers. A high of 22. In Steinbeck, we're sitting at 10 degrees. Check the local weather radar map anytime on the Lowen Body Shop local weather on your Steinbeck online app.
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0: Bob Luxury and Natalie Jane, on Mix. Hey, good morning. I'm Corny Rempel. 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And what a massive celebration at the Southeast Event Center this weekend, the Filipino Heritage Celebration, highlighting culture and community. And there is pictures and video all up on SteinbachOnline.com.
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2: 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While the MLA for Love Rondre continues to seek answers from a province regarding what he calls a lack of proper maintenance of provincial drains. We've got details on these stories and more coming up in moments.
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1: He was in your kid's class. 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

0: 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CILT is a proud part of Golden West, connecting communities.
1: Good morning, I'm Addie Lowen. Expecting a mix of sun and cloud today, high of 21 degrees as we're making our way to summer in the city weekend. Details on the way in moments. And the outlook for family doctor recruitment in Steinbach is improving, according to Southern Health. With more, here's reporter Judy Peters.
2: Chief Medical Officer Dr. Ali Dalla told Steinbach Strategic Priorities Committee that physician wait lists are shrinking in many communities. Dalla says Steinbach's growth and a saturated Winnipeg market are making the community an attractive place for new medical practices. The health authority has also added two physician assistants to Bethesda's emergency department and is exploring the use of a nurse practitioner to help improve patient flow. I'm Judy Peters.
1: A young woman continues to inspire young athletes and community members alike through her determination and commitment to making a difference. Peyton Kaler, founder of Shoot to Inspire, says the journey started as a high school project to provide more opportunities for basketball players. Now entering its third year, Kaler says she's excited to see the program continuing to grow.
3: It's just so rewarding seeing girls light up the court, both in their schools and outside of their schools, seeing them at Abe's Hill doing pickup with everyone out there and having the confidence to know that they belong. So knowing that there's a space out there that they can thrive in, that they can belong in.
1: Looking to the future, Kaler hopes to see Shoot to Inspire continue to expand its reach and provide even more opportunities for girls. And the MLA for La Vérendrye is seeking answers from our province regarding the what he calls a lack of proper maintenance of provincial drains. Conrad North says the Manning Canal has contributed to major flooding in Steinbach, while the D20 drain is causing farmland to flood around Hanover and Niverville. North says he recently sat down with the Minister of Transportation and Infrastructure to discuss these concerns and says, sadly, he received no answer. And the class of 2026 is preparing to cross the stage at Ecole Heritage Immersion in St. Pierre. This year's valedictorian, Zara LaHaye, says being chosen by her peers was both surprising and humbling. She shares these words for her fellow graduates.
4: I would say soak up every moment and soak up all the joy that you can possibly get from this experience, because it's a once-in-a-lifetime kind of thing. Yeah, live life to the fullest, live in every moment, just don't take anything for granted.
1: This school is also celebrating a year of improvements, including new learning spaces, a growing student population, and a new student advisory council that is helping shape the future of the school. And morning, noon, and night, Steinbach Online keeps you connected to the stories that matter most in the Southeast. 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
6: This past weekend was provincials for track and field, and many athletes strut their stuff, and one of those athletes, Leif Reimer, brought home a gold in high jump. He gives us the details.
7: Yeah, I won high jump for my school and beat my new PB by a lot, actually. I think it was 13 centimeters, and yeah, I never felt better.
6: Reimer says he plans to continue high jumping going forward. In the Manitoba Junior Baseball League, Carillon beat Pemina Valley back-to-back games, 8-4 and 1-0. In the NHL Finals, Game 6 goes to the Hurricanes, who closed out the series, defeating the Golden Knights 3-0 and winning the series 4-2. In the Canadian Elite Basketball League, Winnipeg defeated Calgary 107-88. In the WNBA, Atlanta thumped Toronto 102-77. In AA Baseball, the Winnipeg Gold Eyes edged Fargo-Moorhead 13-10. And in Major League Baseball, the Blue Jays fell apart late, eventually losing to the New York Yankees 8-3. For your scores, stories, and all things sports, check out the False Front Golf Simulator sports page. 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I'm Dave Anthony.
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8: Today, a mix of sun and cloud with a slight chance of showers, risk of a thunderstorm, wind at 30K gusting to 50 near noon, and a high of 21. UV index will be at 7, and that's high. Tonight, a few clouds, wind becoming light late in the evening and a low of 7. Tomorrow, mainly sunny, increasing cloud late in the afternoon, wind at 20K and a high of 22. On Wednesday, cloudy with a pretty good chance of showers and a high of 22. In Steinbach, we are sitting at 10 degrees. Plan your week with a full 7-day forecast on the Lowen Body Shop local weather on your Steinbach Online app.
5: 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Oh.

0: Bruno Mars, I Just Might. Good morning. I'm Courtney Rempel here in the Mix Studios, furnished by Solomon's Furniture and Appliances. It's 10 degrees on our way to 21 for a high, and in the Ticket Blitz with Recycle Your Ride, we're giving away two tickets to the Saturday Night Y2K Social at Summer in the City, and people have been entering on our Mix 96 Facebook page by sharing their favorite memories, also texting in at 346-0000, and I just made this call. Hi, Christy, it's Courtney Rempel from Mix 96. You just won two tickets to the Saturday Night Y2K Social at Summer in the City.
1: No way!
0: You bet.
1: Oh, I'm so excited. Thank you so much.
0: You're very welcome. Now, you shared your favorite memories of Summer in the City in the past. I mean, this has been going on for a lot of years. What are some of your favorite memories of Summer in the City?
1: For us, we like to go out. We take the kids. We've got four kids from teen to 10, and we just dive out and let them flap their wings and wherever they want to go, and we just kind of follow them and just watching just everyone come together. It's really, really cool seeing you have babies to people up in their 80s, 90s, people with all different sorts of varieties and skin colors, and it's so cool to see everyone just come together for that weekend, and you're not seeing anyone hating on each other. Everyone's loving each other. Everyone's having a blast in their own various ways, eating food, doing events, playing games, and we just love watching it. It's just great to see our amazing community come together and just do something amazing, not just for the kids, but for everybody. And there literally is something for everybody.
0: And I love the way you describe it, because if I could sum up Summer in the City in one word, for me it would be unity.
1: Yeah, 100%. It's totally 100% amazing what happens, and the amount of people that go into it, to putting it together, to planning it, to volunteering, to the people even just attending. We couldn't do it without all of us together.
0: I love that.
1: And that is, to me, beautiful.
0: Yeah. Absolutely, Christy. I couldn't have said it better myself. And you are now going to the Saturday Night Y2K Social.
1: Oh, thank you so much. I'm so excited.
0: You are very welcome.
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0: Today, a mix of sun and cloud with a slight chance of showers. Risk of a thunderstorm, wind 30K gusting to 50 near noon, and a high of 21. Now, the UV index will be at 7, and that's fairly high. Tonight, a few clouds, wind dying down in the evening and a low of 7. Tomorrow, mainly sunny, increasing cloud late in the afternoon, wind at 20K and a high of 22. On Wednesday, cloudy with a pretty good chance of a few showers, a high of 22. In Steinbeck, we're sitting at 10 degrees. Check the local weather radar map anytime on the Lowen Body Shop local weather on your Steinbeck Online app.
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All Shaboozy needs is just a little good news. Hey, I'm Corny Rappel. If looking at the weather brings us good news, Friday 19, Saturday 24, Sunday 25, not bad for summer in the city. Enjoy.

0: Rihanna's got love on the brain. I've got coffee on the brain. Good morning. I'm Corny Rempel. Here are the Mix Studios furnished by Solomon's Furniture and Appliances on this, the midway point of June, as we're now just a few days away from summer in the city. And we also have another Ultimate Summer Road Trip with Mr. Lube Plus Tires that we're giving away. We'll tell you more about it in just a few minutes on Mix.
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0: Steinbeck Online News with Paul Hebert, Coldwell Banker Real Estate. His goal is to make your next move the right one with honesty, professionalism, and enthusiasm every step of the way.
1: Good morning. I'm Addie Lowen. Today, a mix of sun and cloud, chance of showers this afternoon, possible thunderstorm, and a high of 21 degrees. Your week's worth of weather details are coming up in just moments. The MLA for La Vérendrye recently sat down with Manitoba's Transportation and Infrastructure Minister to discuss provincial drains. Conrad North says there's a lack of proper maintenance, particularly in the D20 drain and Manning Canal.
2: What I'd like to see is that this is a partnership between the municipality and the province so that the work can be done more efficiently and in more of a timely manner.
1: North says he did not receive any answer from the minister, noting the Manning Canal has contributed to major flooding in Steinbeck, while the D20 drain is causing farmland to flood around Hanover and Niverville. And Southern Health says Steinbeck is seeing progress in doctor recruitment, with more physicians expected to consider practicing in the area over the next few years. Mayor Earl Funk says the health authority recognizes the pressures facing Bethesda Regional Health Center.
3: We want to continue to advocate for health care in our community. We want to continue to work together with Southern Health. We want to be a partner.
1: Health officials also outlined efforts to improve emergency department flow, recruit nurses, and stabilize inpatient care at Bethesda. And a young woman continues to inspire young athletes and community members alike through her determination and commitment. With more, here's reporter Darcy Wilkinson.
4: Peyton Kaler, founder of Shoot to Inspire, says the journey started as a high school project to provide more opportunities for basketball players. Now entering its third year, Kaler says she's excited to see the program continue to grow.
5: It's just so rewarding seeing girls light up the court, both in their schools and outside of their schools, seeing them at Abe's Hill doing pickup with everyone out there and having the confidence to know that they belong. So knowing that there's a space out there that they can thrive in, that they can belong in.
4: Looking to the future, Kaler hopes to see Shoot to Inspire continue to expand its reach and provide even more opportunities for girls. I'm Darcy Wilkinson.
1: And a year of renovations, student leadership and school spirit is coming to a close at Ecole Heritage Immersion in St. Pierre. Principal Julie Karachuk describes this year's graduating class as a group of leaders who have made a difference both inside and outside the classroom.
6: They are a dynamic, funny and outgoing group. They have a great sense of humor. They're very well connected to each other. You could see a closeness amongst the students. They are also such great role models. And they mentor our younger students.
1: The 26 graduates have been involved in student council, robotics, volunteer projects, and mentoring young students, leaving a positive impact on the school community as they prepare for their next chapter. And whether you're driving, working, or relaxing, the Steinbeck Online app makes it easy to listen live and keep up with the local news that matters most.
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7: This past weekend was provincials for track and field, and many athletes strut their stuff, and one of those athletes, Leif Reimer, brought home a gold in high jump. He gives us the details.
8: Yeah, I won high jump for my school and beat my new PB by a lot, actually. I think it was 13 centimeters, and yeah, I never felt better.
7: Reimer says he plans to continue high jumping going forward. In the Manitoba Junior Baseball League, Carillon beat Pemina Valley back-to-back games, 8-4 and 1-0. In the NHL Finals, Game 6 goes to the Hurricanes, who closed out the series, defeating the Golden Knights 3-0 and winning the series 4-2. In the Canadian Elite Basketball League, Winnipeg defeated Calgary 107-88. In the WNBA, Atlanta thumped Toronto 102-77. In AA Baseball, the Winnipeg Goldeyes edged Fargo-Moorhead 13-10. And in Major League Baseball, the Blue Jays fell apart late, eventually losing to the New York Yankees 8-3. For your scores, stories, and all things sports, check out the False Front Golf Simulator sports page. 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I'm Dave Anthony.
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9: Today, a mix of sun and cloud with a slight chance of showers, risk of a thunderstorm, wind at 30K gusting to 50 near noon, and a high of 21. UV index will be at 7, and that's high. Tonight, a few clouds, wind becoming light late in the evening and a low of 7. Tomorrow, mainly sunny, increasing cloud late in the afternoon, wind at 20K and a high of 22. On Wednesday, cloudy with a pretty good chance of showers and a high of 22. In Steinbeck, we are sitting at 10 degrees. Plan your week with a full 7-day forecast on the Lowen Body Shop Local Weather on your Steinbach online app.
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Lincoln Leroy and Justin Bieber, Stay on Mix. Good morning, and thank you for hanging out with us on the Mix Morning Show. 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And it is 11 degrees on our way to a high of 21 today. 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And we are going to give away tickets to Alanis Morissette at the Calgary Stampede. 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Here's Tate McRae on Mix

0: Tate McRae. Thank you for hanging out with us on the Mix Morning Show here in the Mix Studios, furnished by Solomon's Furniture and Appliances. I'm Corny Remple. It's 11 degrees on our way to 21. And with her voice, presented by CCAN, we are highlighting somebody who we've had on the Mix Morning Show several times, Peyton Kaler. She graduated just a year before last. She was the valedictorian at her grad. And she started something in high school called Shoot to Inspire. She was trying to think of, you know, the people that inspired her in her basketball journey, and thought, I need to be this to others, and started this Shoot to Inspire program, which is exactly that, inspirational. And we celebrate her today. Check out Peyton's full story on SteinbeckOnline.com.
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1: Steinbeck Online Weather.
0: Today, a mix of sun and cloud with a slight chance of showers. Risk of a thunderstorm, wind 30K gusting to 50 near noon, and a high of 21. Now, the UV index will be at 7, and that's fairly high. Tonight, a few clouds, wind dying down in the evening, and a low of 7. Tomorrow, mainly sunny, increasing cloud late in the afternoon, wind 20K and a high of 22. On Wednesday, cloudy with a pretty good chance of a few showers, a high of 22. In Steinbeck, we're sitting at 10 degrees. Check the local weather radar map anytime on the Lowen Body Shop local weather on your Steinbach online app.
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0: Adam Rodway, run around on Mix. Good morning, I'm Corny Rempel. Here in the Mix studios, furnished by Solomon's Furniture and Appliances. 11 degrees on the way to 21. Congratulations, Christy. She won herself tickets to the Saturday night Y2K social for Summer in the City. And people have been sharing their memories of Summer in the City of the past on our Mix 96 Facebook page. Also texting in at 346-0000. Keep those entries coming in, and we're going to give away a few more tickets.
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2: So the outlook for family doctor recruitment in Steinbeck is improving, that according to Southern Health. While the MLA for La Vérendrye continues to seek answers from a province regarding what it calls a lack of proper maintenance of provincial drains. We've got details on these stories and more coming up in moments.
3: When a child is in the hospital, visitors come to say hello. 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So we make sure they have everything they need, with a community of support, warm meals, and a place to rest. Because when a child is sick, family stays. And Ronald McDonald House stays with them.
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1: Good morning, I'm Addie Lowen. We're expecting a mix of sun and cloud today. Chance of showers, possible thunderstorm at a high of 21 degrees. More weather details are coming up in just moments. And Steinbach's Strategic Priorities Committee recently heard from Southern Health, getting an update on doctor recruitment. With more, here's reporter Judy Peters.
2: Southern Health says Steinbach is seeing progress in doctor recruitment, with more physicians expected to consider practicing in the area over the next few years. Mayor Earl Funk says the health authority recognizes the pressures facing Bethesda Regional Health Center.
3: We want to continue to advocate for health care in our community. We want to continue to work together with Southern Health. We want to be a partner.
2: Health officials also outlined efforts to improve emergency department flow, recruit nurses, and stabilize inpatient care at Bethesda. I'm Judy Peters.
1: And what began as a high school assignment has grown into a thriving program that is creating opportunities for young female athletes. Peyton Kaler, founder of Shoot to Inspire, credits her coaches and basketball role models for helping shape her passion for the sport and her desire to give back.
4: Through middle school, I had an amazing coach who really poured into us. And I think she was a real life example of the female basketball community. But then, yeah, once it became accessible, I was on TV, I was watching every WNBA game I could get on my channels.
1: As someone who has built a successful program from the ground up, Kaler hopes her experience encourages young women to pursue opportunities even when they feel uncertain. And the MLA for La Vérendrye is seeking answers from our province regarding what he calls a lack of proper maintenance of provincial drains. With more, here's reporter Shannon Duick.
5: Conrad North says the Manning Canal has contributed to major flooding in Steinbach, while the D20 drain is causing farmland to flood around Hanover and Niverville.
6: This is some of the most productive farmland in all of Canada. And because of the lack of maintenance and attention by the provincial government and the department, we're seeing lost crops year after year.
5: North says he recently sat down with the Minister of Transportation and Infrastructure to discuss these concerns and says sadly he received no answer. I'm Shannon Duick.
1: And Ecole Heritage Immersion in St. Pierre is celebrating a memorable year of growth, leadership, and graduation. Principal Julie Karachuk says the school's new Student Advisory Council helped create real change with students taking on projects, including parking, a breakfast program, and peer tutoring.
7: I don't think any of them thought that they would have such an impact. And when they immediately saw the changes in the school, they recognized that their voice matters.
1: The school is celebrating 26 graduates this year, including valedictorian Zara LaHaye. Celebrations are being planned for Wednesday, June 24th in St. Pierre. And whether you're on the go or at home, stay in the loop with the latest local stories. Download the Steinbach Online app and stream us anywhere.
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8: This past weekend was provincials for track and field, and many athletes strut their stuff, and one of those athletes, Leif Reimer, brought home a gold in high jump. He gives us the details.
9: Yeah, I won high jump for my school and beat my new PB by a lot, actually. I think it was 13 centimeters, and yeah, it never felt better.
8: Reimer says he plans to continue high jumping going forward. In the Manitoba Junior Baseball League, Carillon beat Pemina Valley back-to-back games, 8-4 and 1-0. In the NHL Finals, Game 6 goes to the Hurricanes, who closed out the series, defeating the Golden Knights 3-0 and winning the series 4-2. In the Canadian Elite Basketball League, Winnipeg defeated Calgary 107-88. In the WNBA, Atlanta thumped Toronto 102-77. In AA Baseball, the Winnipeg Goldeyes edged Fargo-Moorhead 13-10. And in Major League Baseball, the Blue Jays fell apart late, eventually losing to the New York Yankees 8-3. For your scores, stories, and all things sports, check out the False Front Golf Simulator sports page. It's on SteinbachOnline.com. I'm Dave Anthony.
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1: Today, we're expecting a mix of sun and cloud, risk of a thunderstorm, windy at times, high of 21 degrees. Tonight, a few clouds, low of plus 7. Tomorrow, sunshine to start the day. Clouds moving in for the afternoon, high of 22. Wednesday, clouds, chance of showers, 22. Thursday, sunny and 22 degrees. We've got a partly cloudy sky across southeastern Manitoba. In Steinbach, it's 12. Get all your weather details on the Lowen Body Shop local weather page on Steinbach Online. I'm Addie Lowen.

0: The Weeknd, Dancing in the Flames on Mix 96. Hey, I'm Corny Rempel. This past weekend, Niverville Fair was fantastic. I got to be there on Friday night on the main stage as the MC with the incredible act, The Trues, performing, and also Gen X. It was just an amazing night. And then, of course, the Saturday morning, very chilly parade, but it was so cool to see the community come out. You know, it didn't matter rain or wind or whatever. It just get out there and enjoy the community and enjoy the parade. So thank you to everybody that came out for the Niverville Fair. And we're looking forward to this coming weekend. Summer in the City. It's going to be absolutely spectacular.
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14: Today, we're expecting a mix of sun and cloud, risk of a thunderstorm, windy at times, high of 21 degrees. Tonight, a few clouds, low of plus 7. Tomorrow, sunshine to start the day, clouds moving in for the afternoon, high of 22. Wednesday, clouds, chance of showers, 22. Thursday, sunny and 22 degrees. We've got a partly cloudy sky across southeastern Manitoba. In Steinbeck, it's 12. Get all your weather details on the Lowen Body Shop local weather page on Steinbeck Online. I'm Addie Lowen.
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0: scamming me at first, and but then I actually met them and talked to them on a Zoom and realized they were legit. And within like a few weeks of that, they had taken one of my stories, and that was probably back more like a month or two. But yeah, took one of our stories and put it on there and sold it to Netflix, and then were able to get a book deal out of that, and it was just completely changed my life. Like, I went from, you know, being on CERB, barely able to pay rent, to like, yeah, completely turned my life around for sure.
1: And that was with the book We Used to Live Here?
0: Yeah, yeah.
1: And when is that coming out on Netflix?
0: That is, and it's Hollywood, as you know.
1: Yeah.
0: So it could be a couple years, it could be 10 years, it could be never, but they've already paid me, so I'm happy there.
1: And who's connected to that production?
0: So we have Blake Lively is attached to produce, and I believe Matt Reeves' company. Details are always changing in Hollywood, so I don't know who's all involved right now. But mm-hmm. Yeah, so like, some big names for sure.
1: And his new book, The Caretaker, also picked up by Hollywood. The director is going to be none other than Michael Bay.
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10: Today, we're expecting a mix of sun and cloud, risk of a thunderstorm, windy at times, high of 21 degrees. Tonight, a few clouds, low of plus 7. Tomorrow, sunshine to start the day, clouds moving in for the afternoon, high of 22. Wednesday, clouds, chance of showers, 22. Thursday, sunny,

0: 22 degrees. We've got a partly cloudy sky across southeastern Manitoba. In Steinbach, it's 12. Get all your weather details on the Lowen Body Shop local weather page on Steinbach Online. 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
2: 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While the MLA for Love Rondre continues to seek answers from a province regarding what he calls a lack of proper maintenance of provincial drains. We've got details on these stories and more coming up in moments.
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2: Good morning, I'm Addie Lowen. Expecting a mix of sun and cloud today, high of 21 degrees as we're making our way to summer in the city weekend. Details on the way in moments. And the outlook for family doctor recruitment in Steinbach is improving, according to Southern Health. With more, here's reporter Judy Peters.
3: Chief Medical Officer Dr. Ali Dalla told Steinbach Strategic Priorities Committee that physician wait lists are shrinking in many communities. Dalla says Steinbach's growth and a saturated Winnipeg market are making the community an attractive place for new medical practices. The health authority has also added two physician assistants to Bethesda's emergency department and is exploring the use of a nurse practitioner to help improve patient flow. I'm Judy Peters.
2: A young woman continues to inspire young athletes and community members alike through her determination and commitment to making a difference. Peyton Kaler, founder of Shoot to Inspire, says the journey started as a high school project to provide more opportunities for basketball players. Now entering its third year, Kaler says she's excited to see the program continuing to grow.
4: It's just so rewarding seeing girls light up the court, both in their schools and outside of their schools, seeing them at Abe's Hill doing pickup with everyone out there and having the confidence to know that they belong. So knowing that there's a space out there that they can thrive in, that they can belong in.
2: Looking to the future, Kaler hopes to see Shoot to Inspire continue to expand its reach and provide even more opportunities for girls. And the MLA for La Vérendrye is seeking answers from our province regarding the what he calls a lack of proper maintenance of provincial drains. Conrad North says the Manic Canal has contributed to major flooding in Steinbach, while the D20 drain is causing farmland to flood around Hanover and Niverville. Norris says he recently sat down with the Minister of Transportation and Infrastructure to discuss these concerns and says, sadly, he received no answer. And the class of 2026 is preparing to cross the stage at Ecole Heritage Immersion in St. Pierre. This year's valedictorian, Zara LaHaye, says being chosen by her peers was both surprising and humbling. She shares these words for her fellow graduates.
5: I would say soak up every moment and soak up all the joy that you can possibly get from this experience, because it's a once-in-a-lifetime kind of thing. Yeah, live life to the fullest, live in every moment, just don't take anything for granted.
2: The school is also celebrating a year of improvements, including new learning spaces, a growing student population, and a new student advisory council that is helping shape the future of the school. And morning, noon, and night, Steinbach Online keeps you connected to the stories that matter most in the Southeast. 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
6: This past weekend was provincials for track and field, and many athletes strut their stuff, and one of those athletes, Leif Reimer, brought home a gold in high jump. He gives us the details.
7: Yeah, I won high jump for my school and beat my new PB by a lot, actually. I think it was 13 centimeters, and yeah, I never felt better.
6: Reimer says he plans to continue high jumping going forward. In the Manitoba Junior Baseball League, Carillon beat Pemina Valley back-to-back games, 8-4 and 1-0. In the NHL Finals, Game 6 goes to the Hurricanes, who closed out the series, defeating the Golden Knights 3-0 and winning the series 4-2. In the Canadian Elite Basketball League, Winnipeg defeated Calgary 107-88. In the WNBA, Atlanta thumped Toronto 102-77. In AA Baseball, the Winnipeg Gold Eyes edged Fargo-Moorhead 13-10. And in Major League Baseball, the Blue Jays fell apart late, eventually losing to the New York Yankees 8-3. For your scores, stories, and all things sports, check out the False Front Golf Simulator sports page. It's on SteinbachOnline.com. I'm Dave Anthony.
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2: Today, we're expecting a mix of sun and cloud, chance of showers, possible afternoon thunderstorm, windy at times, reaching a high of 21 degrees. Tonight, a few clouds, low of plus 7. Tomorrow, mostly sunny start to the day, clouds rolling in for the afternoon, high of 22. Wednesday, clouds, slight chance of showers and 22. And on Thursday, lots of sunshine and 22 degrees. We've got a mostly cloudy sky across southeastern Manitoba. In Steinbach, it's 15. For the latest local weather updates, visit the Lowen Body Shop weather page on Steinbach Online. I'm Addie Lowen.

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And people have been sharing on our Mix 96 Facebook page their favorite memories of summer in the city. And Liud Maya, she shared with us that summer in the city is one of her favorite events in Canada. It is a real summer celebration with bright lights, delicious street food, carefree vibe. For the second year in a row, I am enjoying this day in my new home, Canada. Number one, she says, I love these moments when you just simply enjoy life. Well, welcome to Canada, and we're so glad that you are a part of Summer in the City. And tomorrow morning on the Mix Morning Show, we're going to be giving away more tickets in the Ticket Blitz with Recycle Your Ride to the Saturday night Y2K social at Summer in the City. 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It's Tame Impala and Jenny. 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
0: Okay, wait. Who's winning?
1: He shoots. He scores!
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0: Okay, time for school.
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9: I'm Addie Lowen. Today, we're expecting a mix of sun and cloud. Chance of showers, possible afternoon thunderstorm, windy at times, reaching a high of 21 degrees. Tonight, a few clouds, low of plus 7. Tomorrow, mostly sunny start to the day. Clouds rolling in for the afternoon, high of 22. Wednesday, clouds, slight chance of showers and 22. And on Thursday, lots of sunshine and 22 degrees. And stay informed with a full 7-day forecast on the Low and Body Shop weather page on Steinbeck Online.
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0: 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I'm Justin Bieber.
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There's Alex Sampson. Misery on Mix, and it loves company. And I'm glad you're with us. 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Today's question, who are you bringing on your road trip? Here's Olivia Dean on Mix.

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3: I'm Addie Lowen. Today, we're expecting a mix of sun and cloud, chance of showers, possible afternoon thunderstorm, windy at times, reaching a high of 21 degrees. Tonight, a few clouds, low of plus 7. Tomorrow, mostly sunny start to the day, clouds rolling in for the afternoon, high of 22. Wednesday, clouds, slight chance of showers and 22. And on Thursday, lots of sunshine and 22 degrees. And plan your week with a full 7-day forecast on the Low and Body Shop local weather page on Steinbeck Online.
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0: Let's walk off the earth firing my soul on Mix 96. Hey, I'm Corny Rempel. Thank you so much for hanging out with us on the Mix Morning Show here in the Mix Studios, furnished by Solomon's Furniture and Appliances. Let's take a look at what's coming up in your news at 11.
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2: So the outlook for family doctor recruitment in Steinbeck is improving, that according to Southern Health. While the MLA for La Vérendrye continues to seek answers from a province regarding what it calls a lack of proper maintenance of provincial drains. We've got details on these stories and more coming up in moments.
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1: Good morning. I'm Addie Lowen. Today, a mix of sun and cloud, chance of showers this afternoon, possible thunderstorm, and a high of 21 degrees. Your week's worth of weather details are coming up in just moments. The MLA for Lavrandre recently sat down with Manitoba's Transportation and Infrastructure Minister to discuss provincial drains. Conrad North says there's a lack of proper maintenance, particularly in the D20 drain and Manning Canal.
2: What I'd like to see is that this is a partnership between the municipality and the province so that the work can be done more efficiently and in more of a timely manner.
1: North says he did not receive any answer from the minister, noting the Manning Canal has contributed to major flooding in Steinbach, while the D20 drain is causing farmland to flood around Hanover and Niverville. And Southern Health says Steinbach is seeing progress in doctor recruitment, with more physicians expected to consider practicing in the area over the next few years. Mayor Earl Funk says the health authority recognizes the pressures facing Bethesda Regional Health Center.
3: We want to continue to advocate for health care in our community. We want to continue to work together with Southern Health. We want to be a partner.
1: Health officials also outlined efforts to improve emergency department flow, recruit nurses, and stabilize inpatient care at Bethesda. And a young woman continues to inspire young athletes and community members alike through her determination and commitment. With more, here's reporter Darcy Wilkinson.
4: Peyton Kaler, founder of Shoot to Inspire, says the journey started as a high school project to provide more opportunities for basketball players. Now entering its third year, Kaler says she's excited to see the program continue to grow.
5: It's just so rewarding seeing girls light up the court, both in their schools and outside of their schools, seeing them at Abe's Hill doing pickup with everyone out there and having the confidence to know that they belong. So knowing that there's a space out there that they can thrive in, that they can belong in.
4: Looking to the future, Kaler hopes to see Shoot to Inspire continue to expand its reach and provide even more opportunities for girls. I'm Darcy Wilkinson.
1: And a year of renovations, student leadership, and school spirit is coming to a close at Ecole Heritage Immersion in St. Pierre. Principal Julie Karachuk describes this year's graduating class as a group of leaders who have made a difference both inside and outside the classroom.
6: They are a dynamic, funny, and outgoing group. They have a great sense of humor. They're very well connected to each other. You could see a closeness amongst the students. They are also such great role models, and they mentor our younger students.
1: The 26 graduates have been involved in student council, robotics, volunteer projects, and mentoring young students, leaving a positive impact on the school community as they prepare for their next chapter. And whether you're driving, working, or relaxing, the Steinbach Online app makes it easy to listen live and keep up with the local news that matters most.
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8: This past weekend was provincials for track and field, and many athletes strut their stuff, and one of those athletes, Leif Reimer, brought home a gold in high jump. He gives us the details.
9: Yeah, I won high jump for my school and beat my new PB by a lot, actually. I think it was 13 centimeters, and I never felt better.
8: Reimer says he plans to continue high jumping going forward. In the Manitoba Junior Baseball League, Carillon beat Pemina Valley back-to-back games, 8-4 and 1-0. In the NHL Finals, Game 6 goes to the Hurricanes, who closed out the series, defeating the Golden Knights 3-0 and winning the series 4-2. In the Canadian Elite Basketball League, Winnipeg defeated Calgary 107-88. In the WNBA, Atlanta thumped Toronto 102-77. In AA Baseball, the Winnipeg Goldeyes edged Fargo-Moorhead 13-10. And in Major League Baseball, the Blue Jays fell apart late, eventually losing to the New York Yankees 8-3. For your scores, stories, and all things sports, check out the False Front Golf Simulator sports page. It's on SteinbachOnline.com. I'm Dave Anthony.
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1: Today, we're expecting a mix of sun and cloud. Chance of showers, possible afternoon thunderstorm, windy at times, reaching a high of 21 degrees. Tonight, a few clouds, low of plus 7. Tomorrow, mostly sunny start to the day. Clouds rolling in for the afternoon, high of 22. Wednesday, clouds, slight chance of showers and 22. And on Thursday, lots of sunshine and 22 degrees. We've got a mostly cloudy sky across southeastern Manitoba. In Steinbeck, it's 15. For the latest local weather updates, visit the Lowen Body Shop weather page on Steinbeck Online. I'm Addie Lowen.
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0: Alex Porat, kissing you on Mix here in the Mix Studios, furnished by Solomon's Furniture and Appliances. Hi, Christy. It's Corny Rempel from Mix 96. You just won two tickets to the Saturday Night Y2K Social at Summer in the City.
1: No way!
0: You bet.
1: Oh, that's so exciting. Thank you so much.
0: You're very welcome. Now, you shared your favorite memories of Summer in the City in the past. I mean, this has been going on for a lot of years. What are some of your favorite memories of Summer in the City?
1: For us, we like to go out. We take the kids. We've got four kids from teen to 10, and we just dive out and let them flap their wings and wherever they want to go, and we just kind of follow them and just watching just everyone come together. It's really, really cool seeing. You have babies to people up in their 80s, 90s, people with all different sorts of varieties and skin colors, and it's so cool to see.
0: Well, congratulations, Christy. And tomorrow morning, we're going to be giving away more tickets to the Saturday Night Y2K Social of Summer in the City. It's Taylor Swift on Mix.

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12: I'm Addie Lowen. Today, we're expecting a mix of sun and cloud, chance of showers, possible afternoon thunderstorm, windy at times, reaching a high of 21 degrees. Tonight, a few clouds, low of +7. Tomorrow, mostly sunny start to the day, clouds rolling in for the afternoon, high of 22. Wednesday, clouds, slight chance of showers and 22. And on Thursday, lots of sunshine and 22 degrees. And stay informed with the full 7-day forecast on the Low and Body Shop weather page on Steinbeck Online.
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Preston Pablo, because I do. And Mix, good morning. Thank you so much for choosing the Mix Morning Show. We're here in the Mix Studios, furnished by Solomon's Furniture and Appliances. We're going to be giving away more tickets to Summer in the City Saturday night. Y2K Social. People are still messaging on our Mix 96 Facebook page and texting in like Tanner did. He says his favorite Summer in the City memory is playing and winning the amazing race from Puzzler Escape Room. And that is great. That's a great memory, Tanner. And you're in the draw. We're going to be giving away more tickets tomorrow morning on Mix. For the Y2K Social of Summer in the City, here's Martin Garrix and Ed Sheeran.

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today, we're expecting a mix of sun and cloud. Chance of showers possible, afternoon thunderstorm, windy at times, reaching a high of 21 degrees. Tonight, a few clouds, low of plus 7. Tomorrow, mostly sunny start to the day. Clouds rolling in for the afternoon, high of 22. Wednesday, clouds, slight chance of showers and 22. And on Thursday, lots of sunshine and 22 degrees. And plan your week with a full 7-day forecast on the Low & Body Shop local weather page on Stand Back Online.

0: Better Day, Young Bombs, and Aloe Black on Mix. Good morning, I'm Corny Bramble. We're here in the Mix Studios, furnished by Solomon's Furniture and Appliances. Let's take a look at what's coming up in your news at noon.
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2: Cultures in the City returns to Summer in the City this weekend, and a Dragon Boat team that started racing as junior high students at Bothwell School is still competing 16 years later. 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

0: 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Steinbeck Online News with Duracan. From homes to businesses to farms, Duracan provides environmental laboratory testing for the Southeast. Highway 12 North, Steinbeck.
1: Good afternoon, I'm Shannon Duick. In Steinbeck, it is overcast and 17 degrees. This afternoon, expect a chance of rain and a high of 21. Cultures in the City returns to Steinbeck Summer in the City this weekend with 3 days of food, music, and dance from around the world. Coordinator Tessa Massey says the event offers a unique festival experience.
2: Lots of energy, lots of color, just real celebration of all the different cultures that are represented there.
1: Massey says Cultures in the City features dozens of performers, 10 food vendors, and a citizenship ceremony Saturday at noon. A Dragon Boat team that started racing as junior high students at Bothwell School is still competing 16 years later, and the team is nearly unbeatable. Kelsey Weens of Steinbeck, who has been a part of this team since day one, shares a memory from those early years.
3: Our teacher, Mrs. Roy, who got us started in this, she coached us, and in junior high, we would go set up the chairs in our gym, and we'd use lacrosse sticks, and we would practice our frame and practice just being in sync. They always told us a ballerina team would beat a football team because it's not as much about strength as it is about being in sync.
1: Ween says they've taken first place in 15 of the 16 years, including this spring at the River City Dragon Boat Festival in Winnipeg. She notes the team has largely stayed the same over the years, and the competition is a great chance for former classmates to reconnect. The MLA for Lavrandre is seeking answers from our province regarding what he calls a lack of proper maintenance of provincial drains. Conrad Narth says the Manning Canal has contributed to major flooding in Steinbeck, while the D20 drain is causing farmland to flood around Hanover and Niverville. Narth says he recently sat down with the Minister of Transportation and Infrastructure to discuss these concerns and says sadly he received no answer. And the outlook for family doctor recruitment in Steinbeck is improving, according to Southern Health. Chief Medical Officer Dr. Ellie Dalla told Steinbeck Strategic Priorities Committee that physician wait lists are shrinking in many communities. On the Golden West Radio Money Scope, the TSX is up 329 points, the Dow is up 720, the Nasdaq is up 773, and our Canadian dollar is down 6/100ths at 71.49 cents U.S. Spend your lunch catching up on local events, weather, and the news that matters in your community. 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
4: Track and field provincials for this past weekend, and high jumper Leif Reimer brought home gold. 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
5: Personally, it was I knew I could jump. 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
4: If you have an athlete that did well in track and field this past weekend, shoot me an email, dave.anthony@goldenwest.ca. 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I'm Dave Anthony.
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1: This afternoon, rain on and off, risk of a thunderstorm, windy and a high of 21 degrees. Tonight, partly cloudy and dropping to a low of 7. For tomorrow, mainly sunny, high 22. And Wednesday, a 40% chance of rain and a high of 22 degrees. Right now in Steinbeck, it's overcast and 17. Check out the weather radar map anytime on Low & Body Shop Local Weather on the Steinbeck Online app. I'm Shannon Duick.
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Looks like the weather we got right now is a bit of a continuation of what we saw this weekend. Got some drizzle coming down, only headed for a high of 21. We're just for Cameron Wickham with you and me here on Mix 96. I'm Kenton Dick. Into our Monday lunch hour, second last week of school. Got your forecast coming up in 10.

0: Mix 96, that was Ria May with Ooh Love. I'm Kenton Dick. Good afternoon. The weather this past weekend, certainly not ideal, and definitely not ideal for the Niverville Fair. It was cool Friday evening, some drizzle, and then Saturday, cool during the day and some drizzle as well. But you have to give Niverville residents credit. They showed up for the fair nonetheless. Head over to NivervilleOnline.com and you can check out the Niverville Fair 2026 in photos story. Some excellent photos there from throughout the fair weekend. So many from the parade. Niverville came out and they had a blast. Again, that's on NivervilleOnline.com. Brand new. Harry Styles up next with American Girls.
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7: I'm Shannon Duick. This afternoon, you can expect rain on and off, risk of a thunderstorm, windy and a high of 21 degrees. And tonight, partly cloudy and cooling off to a low of 7. Tomorrow, mainly sunny, high 22. And Wednesday, a chance of rain and a high of 22 degrees. Plan your day with the hourly temperature forecasts on Low & Body Shop Local Weather on the Steinbach Online app.
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At this point in time, we just don't need more moisture. We do have a small chance of showers and a risk of a thunderstorm this afternoon. Fingers crossed we don't get any. Already had some drizzle this morning. I'm Kenton Dick. We just heard Nelly Furtado with Electric Circus on Mix 96. And this is Ray with Where's My Husband?

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0: Who do you love? That is Mariana's Trench right here on Mix 96. Good afternoon, I'm Kenton Dick. It is 12:37. And as of yesterday, the Carolina Hurricanes are champions in the NHL, Stanley Cup winners. And that means the Steinbeck Online Cup presented by One Insurance has also come to a close. This morning, Carly Coop called Sean from Ben R. Auto. Of course, with the congratulations.
1: You are now the Steinbeck Online Cup champion.
2: We are.
1: How excited are you that your team won?
2: I'm very proud.
1: Yeah, you're very proud, and you were confident from the get-go. You had the first pick overall, and here you are, last man standing.
2: Yeah. We got some funny looks, I think, for picking that team, but here we are.
1: I agree. I was there, and I think everybody kind of went, huh, the Hurricanes, that's who they're going with? We all thought you were going to pick the Avs. I think we were all thinking, oh, the Avalanche are gone now.
2: I think that's what everyone thought, yep.
1: Yeah.
2: Yep.
1: I was pretty excited. We got quite a good final series there, going to six games. It was a little tense there. Were you nervous at any point in time?
2: No, I wouldn't say so. I think it was all just for fun.
1: So we are going to stop by and present the Steinbeck Online Cup presented by One Insurance. Where is that trophy going to be displayed at Ben R. Auto?
2: Right where everyone can see it.
0: We actually just dropped by shortly before noon to drop off the Steinbeck Online Cup, of course, presented by One Insurance. And yes, it is on the mantle, right where everyone can see it over at Ben R. Auto. Congratulations, Sean, and the whole team there. We got Olivia Rodrigo coming up with Drop Dead on Mix.
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7: I'm Shannon Dewin. This afternoon, expect rain on and off, risk of a thunderstorm, windy and a high of 21 degrees. For tonight, partly cloudy and a low of 7. Then tomorrow, mainly sunny and 22, and Wednesday, a chance of rain and 22. Know when the sun rises and sets with the Low and Body Shop weather page on Steinbach Online.
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0: Wrapping up our lunch hour this Monday. That was Deadmau5 and Chris James with The Velt. Coming up, some Teddy Swims for you and Taylor Swift.
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2: Good afternoon, I'm Shannon Dewey. What started as a team from Bothwell Junior High racing dragon boats has turned into a 16-year tradition of reuniting former classmates. Kelsey Weens of Steinbach has been a part of the team since day one, which has taken first place in 15 of the 16 years, including this spring at the River City Dragon Boat Festival in Winnipeg.
3: We weren't ever really good at any of the other sports, so this was one sport where we did really well, and it was just exciting to finally take home a banner or that type of thing. And so every year we've just continued to do it, and we don't always see our teammates throughout the year, so then it gives us an opportunity to catch up with everyone at least once a year at Dragon Boat.
2: Dragon Boat races require 20 people per vessel with 10 rows of paddlers side by side. Ween says there are typically three races throughout the day, each one 500 meters long, and by the end of the festival, your whole body is hurting. Cultures in the City returns to Steinbach Summer in the City this weekend. Coordinator Tessa Massey says the cultural showcase features live entertainment, international cuisine, and representation from many local cultural communities.
4: Cultural food is like a love language, so when you're able to share that with other people, it's a really unique thing.
2: Massey says Cultures in the City features dozens of performers, 10 food vendors, and a citizenship ceremony Saturday at noon. Southeast Manitoba held a large-scale Filipino heritage celebration. It was held on Saturday at the Pat Porter Active Living Center in Steinbach, showcasing Filipino culture through music, traditional dance, food, and community performances. Organizer Angelica San Juan says the goal is to help Filipino community members feel celebrated and connected to their heritage.
5: This is the very first Filipino heritage celebration, like the big one here in Southeast Manitoba. We just want everyone, every Filipino, to feel special tonight.
2: The event also featured performances from local musicians and traditional dance groups. And a Call Heritage Immersion in St. Pierre is celebrating a year of growth, leadership, and graduation. Principal Julie Karachuk says the school's new Student Advisory Council helped create real change with students taking on projects including parking, a breakfast program, and peer tutoring. The school is celebrating 26 graduates next week Wednesday in St. Pierre. On the Golden West Radio Money Scope, the TSX is up 319 points. The Dow is up 682, the Nasdaq is up 763, and our Canadian dollar is down 0.05 at 71.50 cents U.S. Stream us anywhere, anytime. 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
6: Track and field provincials for this past weekend, and high jumper Leif Reimer brought home gold. 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
7: Personally, it was I knew I could jump. 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
6: 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I'm Dave Anthony.
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2: This afternoon, rain on and off, risk of a thunderstorm, windy and a high of 21 degrees. Tonight, partly cloudy and dropping to a low of 7. For tomorrow, mainly sunny, high 22. And Wednesday, a 40% chance of rain and a high of 22 degrees. Right now in Steinbach, it's overcast and 17. Check out the weather radar map anytime on Low and Body Shop Local Weather on the Steinbach Online app. I'm Shannon Duick.
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10: I'm Shannon Dewick. This afternoon, you can expect rain on and off, risk of a thunderstorm, windy and a high of 21 degrees. Then tonight, partly cloudy and cooling off to a low of 7. Tomorrow, mainly sunny, high 22, and Wednesday, a chance of rain and a high of 22 degrees. Plan your day with the hourly temperature forecast on Low and Body Shop Local Weather on the Steinbach Online app.
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to. Mix 96, that was Tyler Shaw with Run to You. I'm Kenton Dick. Good afternoon. Last week on the Mix Morning Show, we were joined by Tessa Massey with the Steinbeck Chamber of Commerce and Eastman Immigrant Services. And she was in to talk about Cultures in the City, all part of Summer in the City. That's coming up this weekend. Cultures in the City is one of my favorite parts of the festival, especially the food. And the article is now up on Steinbeck Online for your viewing and reading pleasure. This is Zara Larson with Midnight Sun.

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0: 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It's a very lengthy gallery in there, and you can maybe find yourself. I'm Kenton Dick. This is Mix 96. Heading toward 2 o'clock, we got some Adam Rodway on the way with Run Around and Elton John, Dua Lipa, Cold Heart.
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3: Cultures in the City returns to Steinbeck's Summer in the City this weekend, and a dragon boat team that started racing as junior high students at Bothwell School is still competing 16 years later. 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
2: Good afternoon. I'm Shannon Dewick. In Steinbach, it is partly cloudy and 19 degrees. A chance of showers this afternoon and a high of 21. Cultures in the City returns to Steinbach's Summer in the City this weekend. With more, here's reporter Judy Peters.
3: Coordinator Tessa Massey says the cultural showcase features live entertainment, international cuisine, and representation from many local cultural communities.
4: Cultural food is like a love language, so when you're able to share that with other people, it's a really unique thing.
3: Massey says Cultures in the City features dozens of performers, 10 food vendors, and a citizenship ceremony which takes place on Saturday at noon. I'm Judy Peters.
2: A Dragon Boat team that started racing as junior high students at Bothwell School is still competing 16 years later, and the team is nearly unbeatable. Kelsey Weens of Steinbach, who has been a part of this team since day one, shares a memory from those early years.
5: Our teacher, Mrs. Roy, who got us started in this, she coached us. And in junior high, we would go set up the chairs in our gym and we'd use lacrosse sticks and we would practice our frame and practice just being in sync. They always told us a ballerina team would beat a football team because it's not as much about strength as it is about being in sync.
2: Wayne says they've taken first place in 15 of the 16 years, including this spring at the River City Dragon Boat Festival in Winnipeg. She notes the team has largely stayed the same over the years, and the competition is a great chance for former classmates to reconnect. The MLA for Lavrandre is seeking answers from our province regarding what he calls a lack of proper maintenance of provincial drains. Conrad Narth says the Manning Canal has contributed to major flooding in Steinbach, while the D20 drain is causing farmland to flood around Hanover and Niverville. Narth says he recently sat down with the Minister of Transportation and Infrastructure to discuss these concerns and says sadly he received no answer. And a Cull Heritage Immersion in St. Pierre is celebrating a year of growth, leadership, and graduation. Principal Julie Karachuk says the school's new Student Advisory Council helped create real change, with students taking on projects including parking, a breakfast program, and peer tutoring. The school is celebrating 26 graduates next week Wednesday in St. Pierre. On the Golden West Radio Money Scope, the TSX is up 248 points, the Dow is up 616, the NASDAQ is up 766, and our Canadian dollar is down 0.03 at 71.52 cents U.S. Step out for groceries, step into the news. The Daily News, presented by Maine Bread and Butter, lands in your inbox at 4 p.m. with the stories you'll talk about over dinner. 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
6: Track and field provincials for this past weekend, and high jumper Leif Reimer brought home gold. He details the work that went into being ready to be at the top of his game.
7: Personally, it was I knew I could jump. 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
2: This afternoon, partly cloudy with rain, risk of a thunderstorm, wind from the north gusting to 50 and a high of 21 degrees. Tonight, partly cloudy, dropping to a low of 7. Tomorrow, mainly sunny, high 22. And Wednesday, a chance of rain and a high of 22 degrees. Right now in Steinbach, it's partly cloudy and 19. Check out the weather radar map anytime on Low & Body Shop Local Weather on the Steinbach Online app. I'm Shannon Dewick.
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Last week, we were looking at the forecast, keeping an eye on the weekend for the Niverville Fair, and now we're doing the same thing for Summer in the City. I'm Kenton Dick. We just heard Felix Cartel featuring Fionn with The Way on Mix 96. And I'm looking at the 7-day forecast on the Low and Body Shop local weather page on Steinbeck Online right now. Friday, 19 degrees is a high with a pretty good chance of showers and then a clear night. And Saturday, a high of 24 degrees, partly cloudy. Not ideal, but not too bad. 24 degrees with a partly cloudy sky, actually very nice for Saturday. Fingers crossed we don't get any rain over the weekend, but you never know. 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
1: 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One-on-one with the goalie.
0: Fine. Who's winning?
1: 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He scores!
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17: I'm Shannon Dewey. This afternoon, you can expect rain on and off, risk of a thunderstorm, windy and a high of 21 degrees. Then tonight, partly cloudy and cooling off to a low of 7. Tomorrow, mainly sunny, high 22, and Wednesday, a chance of rain and a high of 22 degrees. Plan your day with the hourly temperature forecast on Low & Body Shop Local Weather on the Steinbach Online app.
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Lay It On Me. That is Frank Walker and Josh Ross here on Mix 96. Also, Norma Jean Martin. Coming up in a moment, we do have your forecast. I'm Kenton Dick, and keeping the music rolling this Monday afternoon, some Justin

Miss a headline? 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
10: I'm Shannon Dewin. This afternoon, expect rain on and off, risk of a thunderstorm, windy and a high of 21 degrees. For tonight, partly cloudy and a low of 7. Then tomorrow, mainly sunny and 22, and Wednesday, a chance of rain and 22. Know when the sun rises and sets with the Lowen Body Shop weather page on Steinbach Online.
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0: That's Jessio with I'm Not Pretty on Mix 96. Good afternoon, I'm Kenton Dick. Now, normally when we get hit by thunderstorms, they come from the southwest. However, right now we're getting hit from the northwest. And I say we're getting hit. In Steinbeck, so far, nothing. But if you look north, you'll definitely see some dark clouds. We've already heard of hail falling in Lorette. We've heard of hail in the Blumenort area. Fairly big thunderstorm over St. Anne. And it is traveling southeast, so we'll see if it actually hits Steinbeck. Right now, it looks like it might sideswipe us to the north. But still, much of our area being hit by another thunderstorm, a thunderstorm we didn't need. Forecast details in a moment. I'm Kenton Dick, going to keep an eye on the weather radar. Up next, Martin Garrix and Ed Sheeran, repeat it.
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2: Cultures in the City returns to Summer in the City in Steinbeck this weekend. And a Dragon Boat team that started racing as junior high students at Bothwell School is still competing 16 years later. More on these stories in the news at 3.
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2: Good afternoon. I'm Shannon Duick. In Steinbach, it is cloudy and 20 degrees. Our forecast high this afternoon is 21. Environment Canada is calling for rain and thunderstorms this afternoon in the southeast. We have heard reports of hail in both Lorette and Bloemenort. There is no rain in the forecast for this evening. RCMP have provided more details from a crash Friday morning near Giroux. Steinbach RCMP say a pickup truck was traveling north on Provincial Road 210 when it collided with an SUV traveling west on PR 311, turning onto PR 210. According to Steinbach RCMP, the driver of the pickup truck, a 26-year-old male from Lebroquerie, was transported to hospital by ambulance with non-life-threatening injuries. He was released from hospital the same day. Police say the driver of the SUV, a 73-year-old female from Winnipeg, was transported to hospital by Stars Air Ambulance with serious but non-life-threatening injuries. She remains in hospital. Her passenger, a 75-year-old male from Winnipeg, was transported to hospital with serious but non-life-threatening injuries. He was released from hospital the next day. Cultures in the City returns to Steinbach Summer in the City this weekend, with 3 days of food, music, and dance from around the world. Coordinator Tessa Massey says the event offers a unique festival experience.
3: Lots of energy, lots of color, just real celebration of all the different cultures that are represented there.
2: Massey says Cultures in the City features dozens of performers, 10 food vendors, and a citizenship ceremony Saturday at noon. And what started as a team from Bothwell Junior High racing dragon boats has turned into a 16-year tradition of reuniting former classmates. Kelsey Weens of Steinbach has been part of the team since day one, which has taken first place in 15 of the 16 years, including this spring at the River City Dragon Boat Festival in Winnipeg.
4: We weren't ever really good at any of the other sports, so this was one sport where we did really well, and it was just exciting to finally take home a banner or that type of thing. And so every year we've just continued to do it, and we don't always see our teammates throughout the year, so then it gives us an opportunity to catch up with everyone at least once a year at Dragon Boat.
2: Dragon Boat races require 20 people per vessel with 10 rows of paddlers side by side. Ween says there are typically three races throughout the day, each one 500 meters long. And by the end of the festival, your whole body is hurting. On the Golden West Radio Money Scope, the TSX is up 285 points, the Dow is up 563, the NASDAQ is up 731, and our Canadian dollar is down 0.61 at 71.49 cents U.S. Stay connected on your drive home. 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
5: 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I'm Dave Anthony.
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2: This afternoon, partly cloudy with rain and risk of a thunderstorm. Wind from the north gusting to 50 and a high of 21 degrees. Tonight, partly cloudy, dropping to a low of 7. Tomorrow, mainly sunny and 22. And for Wednesday, a 40% chance of rain and a high of 22 degrees. Right now in Steinbach, it's cloudy and 20. Check out the weather radar map anytime on Low and Body Shop Local Weather on the Steinbach online app. I'm Shannon Duick.
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breathe again. Just a few drops here in Steinbeck at the moment. I'm Kenton Dick. We just heard Sam Drysdale with Cold Water. We're now into the drive home here on Mix 96. It's Monday afternoon. And some Madonna with Sabrina Carpenter up next. Bring Your Love.

0: And once again, we are weather radar watching. It's a favorite pastime of ours over the last couple of weeks here. I'm Kenton Dick. We just heard Nelly Furtado with All Good Things on the drive home on Mix 96. We actually have a bit of a system rolling in from the northwest. It was looking pretty nasty on the weather radar, and they did see some hail in Lorette, in Blumenort, some pretty heavy storm action in the St. Anne area. Again, it's a little bit over us now in Steinbach, but it's dispersed for the most part. There's not really that big single cell that can create some damage. So at the moment, it looks like we might just have some rain over the next couple of hours here. Of course, things could build once again. We'll keep our eye out. In the meantime, let me know what you're seeing out there. 204-346-0000. Shoot me a text message or give me a call. Again, I know there was some hail in the Lorette, Blumenort area. Love to know what your experience was like. 204-346-0000.
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9: I'm Shannon Dewick. This afternoon, you can expect rain on and off, risk of a thunderstorm, windy, and a high of 21 degrees. And tonight, partly cloudy and cooling off to a low of 7. Tomorrow, mainly sunny, high 22, and Wednesday, a chance of rain and a high of 22 degrees. Plan your day with the hourly temperature forecast on Low & Body Shop Local Weather on the Steinbach Online app.
1: 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Mix

There was a horrible crash in Giroux last Friday. That was at the intersection of the 311 and the 210. A number of people seriously injured. Fortunately, no fatalities. Updates on that collision can be found in the news story on Steinbeck Online. I'm Kenton Dick. We just heard Charlotte Carden with The Way We Touch on Mix 96. And up next on The Drive Home, Noah Kahan featuring Post Malone.

0: Mix 96, The Drive Home. That was Avril Lavigne, My Happy Ending. I'm Kenton Dick at Afternoon. Now, late last week, an author by the name of Marcus Cleaver was in Steinbeck at the Jacob Library doing a reading for one of his books. Now, he works mostly in the horror genre, and he actually has many connections to Steinbeck. I think his grandparents actually live here. What makes this incredibly cool, though, is that he is a best-selling author, well-renowned, and actually two of his books have movie deals. He was chatting with Corny Rempel about it recently.
1: Read it and then had some Hollywood guys reach out to me. I thought they were scamming me at first, and but then I actually met them and talked to them on a Zoom and realized they were legit and took one of our stories and put it on there and sold it to Netflix. And then we're able to get a book deal out of that, and it was just completely changed my life. Like, I went from being on CERB, barely able to pay rent, to like, yeah, completely turned my life around, for sure.
2: And that was with the book We Used to Live Here?
1: Yeah, yeah.
2: And when is that coming out on Netflix?
1: That is, and it's Hollywood, as you know.
2: Yeah.
1: So it could be a couple years, it could be 10 years, it could be never, but they've already paid me, so I'm happy there.
0: Marcus Cleaver, a well-known, well-renowned author, mostly in the horror genre, in Steinbeck, because he's lots of Steinbeck connections, doing a reading of his book late last week. And apparently, that project over at Netflix has some pretty big names attached to it, so that's pretty neat. Alex Warren's up next with Fever Dream.
3: Okay, I've got mini donuts in one hand, lemonade in the other. This might be the perfect day.
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7: I'm Shannon Dewick. This afternoon, expect rain on and off, risk of a thunderstorm, windy and a high of 21 degrees. For tonight, partly cloudy and a low of 7. Then tomorrow, mainly sunny and 22, and Wednesday, a chance of rain and 22. Know when the sun rises and sets with the Low and Body Shop weather page on Steinbeck Online.
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0: Me.
1: Just getting sideswiped by a bit of a storm system. Now, not really doing much here in the Steinbeck area, but what it has done is dropped the temperature. We were sitting up at 20, now 16 degrees with a fairly strong and gusty north wind. Looking at the weather radar, looks like there's a little bit more north of here, kind of traveling down the 1 over St. Anne at the moment. So it could be seeing some lightning, some thunder, some rain out there, but in Steinbeck, mostly clear. Harry Styles is coming up with American Girls as we wrap up another school day. Only 9 days left before the summer break begins.
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3: Steinbeck City Council has approved a subdivision at 60 McKenzie Avenue to allow the city to take ownership of an existing drainage corridor. More on this story in the news at 4 o'clock.
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0: 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CILT is a proud part of Golden West, connecting communities. Steinbach Online News with Paul Hebert, Coldwell Banker Real Estate. His goal is to make your next move the right one, with honesty, professionalism, and enthusiasm every step of the way.
1: Good afternoon, I'm Shannon Duick. In Steinbach, it is cloudy and 15 degrees. I'll have a look at your revised forecast in a couple of minutes. RCMP have provided more details from a crash Friday morning near Giroux. Steinbach RCMP say a pickup truck was traveling north on Provincial Road 210 when it collided with an SUV traveling west on PR 311, turning onto PR 210. According to RCMP, the driver of the pickup truck, a 26-year-old male from Lebroquerie, was transported to hospital by ambulance with non-life-threatening injuries. He was released from hospital the same day. Police say the driver of the SUV, a 73-year-old female from Winnipeg, was transported to hospital by Stars Air ambulance with serious but non-life-threatening injuries. She remains in hospital. Her passenger, a 75-year-old male from Winnipeg, was transported to hospital with serious but non-life-threatening injuries. He was released from hospital the next day. Steinbach City Council has approved a subdivision at 60 Mackenzie Avenue to allow the city to take ownership of an existing drainage corridor. The five-acre site is being developed for multifamily housing while the drain will be separated into its own parcel. Manitoba Transportation and Infrastructure says the drain may present a risk of flooding during wetter periods. The city says the corridor could eventually be improved for both drainage and active transportation uses. The MLA for Lavrandre is seeking answers from our province regarding what he calls a lack of proper maintenance of provincial drains. Conrad Narf says the Manning Canal has contributed to major flooding in Steinbach, while the D20 drain is causing farmland to flood around Hanover and Niverville.
2: This is some of the most productive farmland in all of Canada, and because of the lack of maintenance and attention by the provincial government and the department, we're seeing lost crops year after year.
1: Narf says he recently sat down with the Minister of Transportation and Infrastructure to discuss these concerns and says sadly he received no answer. And today is World Elder Abuse Awareness Day, and advocates say thousands of Manitoba seniors may be experiencing abuse. Lisa Tinley with Prevent Elder Abuse Manitoba says elder abuse can be physical, emotional, psychological, financial, or involve neglect, and is often committed by someone the victim knows and trusts. On the Golden West Radio Money Scope, the TSX closed up 337 points, the Dow was up 468, the NASDAQ closed up 795, and our Canadian dollar is down 0.08 at 71.47 cents U.S. Step out for groceries, step into the news. 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
3: 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He details the work that went into being ready to be at the top of his game.
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3: 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I'm Dave Anthony.
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1: The revised forecast calls for rain with a few thunderstorms to end this evening and then clearing, a low of 8 degrees. Tomorrow mainly sunny, high 24, and Wednesday cloudy and 21 degrees. Right now in Steinbach, it's cloudy and 15. Check out the weather radar map anytime on Low & Body Shop Local Weather on the Steinbach Online app. I'm Shannon Duick.
0: No matter where the day takes you, we're always with you. 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

If you live along the Trans-Canada Highway, right along the one, just south, just north, then you have had some storm action this afternoon, but here in the Steinbach area, not much. Looking at the weather radar, it does look like the system is kind of in the richer area on its way to Haddishville right now. And Lorette looks like it's getting more rain, because they needed that. I'm Kenton Dick. We just heard Mike DeMero and Dinora with Calling. And up next here on The Drive Home on Mix 96, Olivia Rodrigo, Drop Dead.

0: Deadmau5 featuring Rob Swire with Ghosts and Stuff on Mix 96. Good afternoon, I'm Kenton Dick. Got your forecast coming up in a moment. Just kind of hovering in the low 20s this week. In fact, tomorrow looks like one of the warmest days this week at a high of 24 degrees. Those details coming up. Now, a huge congratulations to Ben R. Otto. 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Earlier today, Carly Coop gave Sean a call with a big congratulations.
1: You are now the Steinbach Online Cup champion.
2: We are.
1: How excited are you that your team won?
2: I'm very proud.
1: Yeah, you're very proud, and you were confident from the get-go. You had the first pick overall, and here you are, last man standing.
2: Yeah. We got some funny looks, I think, for picking that team, but here we are.
1: I agree. I was there, and I think everybody kind of went, huh, the Hurricanes, that's who they're going with? We all thought you were going to pick the Avs. I think we were all thinking, oh, the Avalanche are gone now.
2: I think that's what everyone thought, yep.
1: Yeah.
2: Yep.
1: I was pretty excited. We got quite a good final series there, going to six games. It was a little tense there. Were you nervous at any point in time?
2: No, I wouldn't say so. I think it was all just for fun.
1: So we are going to stop by and present the Steinbach Online Cup presented by One Insurance. Where is that trophy going to be displayed at Ben R. Otto?
2: Right where everyone can see it.
0: Congratulations to Sean and the team at Ben R. Otto, our Steinbach Online Cup presented by One Insurance champions. Taylor Swift up next. I knew it. I knew you.
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20: I'm Shannon Dewick. Expect the sky to clear this evening with a low of 8 degrees. Tomorrow, mainly sunny, high 24. And Wednesday, cloudy and 21 degrees. Plan your day with the hourly temperature forecast on Low and Body Shop Local Weather on the Steinbach Online app.
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Kissing You. That is Alex Porat here on Mix 96. Good afternoon, I'm Kenton Dick. This is The Drive Home, and speaking of driving, we have our second Ultimate Summer Road Trip with Mr. Lube Plus Tires winner. Going to be hearing from them very shortly, winning their way to Alanis Morissette at the Stampede. This is Dua Lipa Levitating on Mix.

0: Mix 96, The Drive Home. That was The Weeknd with Heartless. I'm Kenton Dick. It is 4:36 p.m. It's Monday. We got a little bit of sunshine here in the Steinbeck area, although I know north of here, there's still some storm action, unfortunately. Hopefully, the rain can end in the near future, and then we can have a nice, clear evening. That's the hope. Now, as I mentioned a few moments ago, shortly, we will be calling our Ultimate Summer Road Trip winner with Mr. Lube Plus Tires. Won the Alanis Morissette Road Trip. Is that the Stampede? But in the meantime, the Ultimate Summer Road Trip with Mr. Lube Plus Tires continues. Up for grabs next is passes for the family to Callaway Park and a one-night stay at the Sheraton Cavalier Hotel, plus a tune-up from Mr. Lube Plus Tires, and as always, $500 for gas. 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And you're going to have until June 28th to enter. Today's daily poll question: who are you bringing on your road trip? It's open-ended. Going to be chatting with our most recent winner very soon.
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5: I'm Shannon Dewitt. For tonight, a clearing sky and a low of 8 degrees. Then tomorrow, mainly sunny, high 24. Wednesday, cloudy and 21 degrees. Know when the sun rises and sets with the Low and Body Shop weather page on Steinbach Online.
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0: As Rake featuring Wizkid and Khalifa with One Dance. I'm Kenton Dick, and I've got Andre on the line right now. How you doing, Andre?
1: I'm good.
0: Yeah?
1: I'm good. I just got a missed call, so I figured I'd call back.
0: Well, this is a good one to call back, Andre, because I've got some good news for you.
1: All right.
0: You are our latest winner for the Ultimate Summer Road Trip with Mr. Lou Plus Tires, which means you won your way.

0: to Alanis Morissette at the Stampede. Congratulations.
1: Wow. Woo-hoo. Thank you very much.
0: Absolutely. We got
1: That's
0: four.
1: Very good news.
0: Well, I thought so. I thought you'd be happy to call me back. We got four tickets for you to Alanis Morissette out the Calgary Stampede. A one-night stay at the Carriage House Hotel. That's over in Calgary, July 11th. We got a tune-up for you for Mr. Lou plus tires and $500 for gasoline. A nice full road trip package for you.
1: Oh, exciting. Very, very good. Yeah, thank you very much.
0: You big Alanis Morissette fan?
1: In the early days, I guess, when she started, you know, her career, that was, you know, it's still good music.
0: Absolutely. A bit of a Canadian icon.
1: Yes, indeed.
0: Well, her music is as good as it's ever been, so this should be an amazing show.
1: Yeah, I hope so. And that's, I'll let you know if it is.
0: Who's going with you? Who do you think you're doing a road trip with?
1: Probably the girlfriend, and let's find a couple more.
0: Maybe this is your call out. Hey, anyone want to go with Andre, you know?
1: Yeah, I'm sure once they know, they'll supply the names and information for sure.
0: Yeah, absolutely. They'll make themselves known. All right, well, Andre, congratulations once again.
1: No, well, thank you, Kenton. Thanks for calling.
0: Absolutely. And now up for grabs, our final family road trip. The Callaway Park family road trip with passes to Callaway Park, a one-night stay. We've also got, again, a tune-up from Mr. Lou plus tires and $500 for gasoline. All you've got to do is answer the daily poll over on the Ultimate Summer Road Trip page with Mr. Lou plus tires. That's over on Steinbeck Online. And congratulations once again, Andre. Zara Larson's on the way with Midnight Sun.
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2: Good afternoon, I'm Shannon Duick. In Steinbach, it is cloudy and 15 degrees. One person remains in hospital following a two-vehicle crash Friday morning near Giroux. Steinbach RCMP say a pickup truck and SUV collided at the intersection of Provincial Roads 311 and 210. The driver of the truck was transported to hospital and released the same day. The passenger in the SUV was brought to hospital and released the next day. The driver of the SUV, a 73-year-old female from Winnipeg, was transported to hospital by Stars Air Ambulance with serious but non-life-threatening injuries. She remains in hospital. Residents of Steinbach may have noticed boulevards and ditches becoming overgrown. According to City Councillor Damian Penner, the city had previously maintained those areas through a service agreement with the province. However, negotiations for a new agreement this spring were unsuccessful.
3: There was more downloading from the provincial government wanting us to do more without extra funding. And eventually you have to say, we have to look out for our taxpayers and our citizens. They shouldn't be paying for it twice. They shouldn't be paying it with the provincial taxes and then as well as the city taxes. So we're looking out for you.
2: The province confirms negotiations with the city of Steinbach did not result in a new deal for 2026. As a result, maintenance along the highways will return to its standard level of service, with boulevards and ditches being mowed twice per year. Steinbach Strategic Priorities Committee recently heard from Southern Health getting an update on doctor recruitment. With more, here's reporter Judy Peters.
4: Southern Health says Steinbach is seeing progress in doctor recruitment, with more physicians expected to consider practicing in the area over the next few years. Mayor Earl Funk says the health authority recognizes the pressures facing Bethesda Regional Health Center.
5: We want to continue to advocate for healthcare in our community. We want to continue to work together with Southern Health. We want to be a partner.
4: Health officials also outlined efforts to improve emergency department flow, recruit nurses, and stabilize inpatient care at Bethesda. I'm Judy Peters.
2: And a subdivision application for a multifamily development along Mackenzie Avenue has been approved by Steinbach City Council. The approval creates a separate parcel for an existing drain that will be transferred to city ownership. Manitoba Transportation and Infrastructure states the drain may present a risk of flooding during wetter periods. Future plans call for drainage improvements and a possible active transportation connection along the corridor. You deserve to know what's happening in your community. Upgrade your home screen by downloading the Steinbach Online app today.
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6: 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I'm Dave Anthony.
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2: This evening, a clearing sky with a low of 8 degrees. Tomorrow, mainly sunny, high 24. And Wednesday, cloudy and 21 degrees. Right now in Steinbach, it's cloudy and 15. Check out the weather radar map anytime on Low & Body Shop Local Weather on the Steinbach Online app. I'm Shannon Duick.
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0: Talk with Time Machine on Mix 96. Good evening, I'm Kenton Dick. Shortly before 5 o'clock, we talked to our most recent Ultimate Summer Road Trip with Mr. Lube Plus Tires winner. And a big congratulations to Andre. He won himself the Alanis Morissette at the Stampede Road Trip, which is four tickets to Alanis Morissette at the Stampede, a one-night stay in Calgary, July 11th, a tune-up for his vehicle from Mr. Lube Plus Tires, plus a $500 for gasoline. And the nice thing about the Ultimate Summer Road Trip with Mr. Lube Plus Tires is that to enter to win, you've just got to answer the daily poll, which means it's daily. You can enter every single day. And I asked how many times Andre entered.
1: How many times? Probably for a dozen times, really, when I think of it.
0: Yeah, so many great questions over the time. I think the one that got the win was talking about whether or not you map out your trip or you just kind of wing it. And I think, if I'm not mistaken, your answer was more on the planned side.
1: Yeah, I think I map it out, I think, because it's, you know, you want to see as much as you can if you're going on the trip.
0: Right on.
1: But, you know, there are days when you just go and see what piques my interest and where I'm going to stop.
0: Yeah, yeah. A bit of a 50-50 thing is a good way to go, right? Like, make enough plans that you're going to have a good time, but leave enough open space that you can be a little bit spontaneous.
1: Yes, for sure, for sure. So it's always a bit of flexibility in everything.
0: Congratulations once again, Andre. And while you're at it, head over to the Ultimate Summer Road Trip with Mr. Lube Plus Tires page on Steinbeck Online and get yourself entered to win the Callaway Park Family Road Trip by answering this question. Who are you bringing along on your road trip? This is Tame Impala and Jenny with Dracula on Mix.

0: Yesterday, a huge win for the Ben R. Auto Hurricanes. And as a result, Ben R. Auto 2026 Steinbach Online Cup presented by One Insurance champions. I'm Kenton Deck. Good evening. This is The Drive Home on Mix 96. And we just heard Sean Hook featuring Vanessa Hudgens reminding me. Now, earlier today, Carly Coop did call Sean to congratulate him. And then we dropped off the Steinbach Online Cup presented by One Insurance. And Dave Anthony passed it over. This is that moment.
1: Congratulations. You picked the Hurricanes with the first overall pick.
2: That's ridiculous.
1: What was it like watching them march to the final?
2: Very excited. Very entertaining, especially the first four or five games.
1: Star Auto, you are our Steinbach Online Cup presented by One Insurance champion.
2: Very excited.
0: Hey! You can see the moment for yourself. 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Lots of confetti. You might have heard the poppers go off there. Just a few moments back to the music here on Mix with Olivia Dean. So easy.
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10: I'm Shannon Dewick. Expect the sky to clear this evening with a low of 8 degrees. Tomorrow, mainly sunny, high 24. And Wednesday, cloudy and 21 degrees. Planning your day with the hourly temperature forecast on Low & Body Shop Local Weather on the Steinbach Online app.
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Cameron Whitcomb with you and me on Mix 96. Good evening, I'm Kenton Dick. 16 degrees right now with a fairly strong and gusty breeze from the north-northwest. Not exactly the best evening for a barbecue. But when you consider that some people barbecue all through winter, this is actually great. Forecast details coming up in 10. 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

0: Wade?
1: Well, now that the playoffs are over and the cup has been awarded, we can turn our attention to the World Cup, which, of course, we're co-hosting with the states in the U.S., although most games are in the states. Yesterday, a big win for the Hurricanes, and that means the Ben Arado Hurricanes are this year's Steinbeck Online Cup presented by One Insurance champions. If you head over to SteinbeckOnline.com, you can see the moment that we presented the cup to Sean from Ben Arado. They picked the Hurricanes with the first pick, raising some eyebrows, including my own, because I figured Avalanche were the best pick. But they went on to win it. Congratulations once again. In just a few moments, we're going to get right back to the music. Somber Homewreckers on the way right after your forecast.
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4: 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It's a restaurant and it's a bar. Hotel La Brokerie. 8 minutes east of Steinbeck, down the 52.
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9: I'm Shannon Dewin. For tonight, a clearing sky and a low of 8 degrees. Then tomorrow, mainly sunny, high 24. And Wednesday, cloudy and 21 degrees. Know when the sun rises and sets with the Low and Body Shop weather page on Steinbeck Online.
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0: Keeping a close eye on the forecast for summer in the city. Friday, Saturday, Sunday, and things have improved in the last couple of hours. We're now looking at a high of 21 on Friday and only a 40% chance of showers. That's not too bad. And then a high of 24 on Saturday, which actually might be perfect for the festival. I'm Kenton Dick, and your full 7-day forecast always available on the Low and Body Shop local weather page on Steinbeck Online. We just heard Walk Off the Earth, Rule the World, and we're going to get back to the music in a moment, but first...
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2: Residents of Steinbeck may have noticed boulevards and ditches becoming overgrown. 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
2: Good evening, I'm Shannon Dewick with your 6 o'clock news update. Residents of Steinbach may have noticed boulevards and ditches becoming overgrown. According to City Councilor Damian Penner, the city had previously maintained those areas through a service agreement with the province. However, negotiations for a new agreement this spring were unsuccessful.
3: There was more downloading from the provincial government wanting us to do more without extra funding. And eventually you have to say, we have to look out for our taxpayers and our citizens. They shouldn't be paying for it twice. They shouldn't be paying it with the provincial taxes and then as well as the city taxes. So we're looking out for you.
2: The province confirms negotiations with the city of Steinbach did not result in a new deal for 2026. As a result, maintenance along the highways will return to its standard level of service, with boulevards and ditches being mowed twice per year. One person remains in hospital following a two-vehicle crash Friday morning near Giroux. Steinbach RCMP say a pickup truck and SUV collided at the intersection of Provincial Roads 311 and 210. The driver of the truck was transported to hospital and released the same day. The passenger in the SUV was brought to hospital and released the next day. The driver of the SUV, a 73-year-old female from Winnipeg, was transported to hospital by Stars Air Ambulance with serious but non-life-threatening injuries. She remains in hospital. Today is World Elder Abuse Awareness Day, and advocates say thousands of Manitoba seniors may be experiencing abuse. With more, here's reporter Afton Berg.
4: Lisa Tinley with Prevent Elder Abuse Manitoba says elder abuse can be physical, emotional, psychological, financial, or involve neglect, and is often committed by someone the victim knows and trusts.
5: It's estimated between 4 and 10% of older adults living in Canada will be affected by elder abuse, and there's 6 different types of elder abuse, and they can be affected by more than one at one time. The important thing to keep in mind about this statistic is these are just the cases that are reported.
4: Manitobans are encouraged to wear purple on June 15th and learn the signs of abuse. I'm Afton Berg.
2: And Cultures in the City returns to Steinbach Summer in the City this weekend. Coordinator Tessa Massey says the cultural showcase features live entertainment, international cuisine, and representation from many local cultural communities.
6: Cultural food is like a love language, so when you're able to share that with other people, it's a really unique thing.
2: Massey says Cultures in the City features dozens of performers, 10 food vendors, and a citizenship ceremony Saturday at noon. You deserve to know what's happening in your community. 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
7: Track and field provincials for this past weekend, and high jumper Leif Reimer brought home gold. 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
2: This evening, a clearing sky with a low of 8 degrees. Then tomorrow, mainly sunny, warming up to a high of 24, and Wednesday, cloudy and 21. Check out the weather radar map anytime on Low & Body Shop Local Weather on the Steinbach Online app. I'm Shannon Dewick.
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3: I'm Shannon Dewick. Expect the sky to clear this evening with a low of 8 degrees. Tomorrow, mainly sunny, high 24. And Wednesday, cloudy and 21 degrees. Plan your day with the hourly temperature forecast on Low & Body Shop Local Weather on the Steinbeck Online app.
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2: I'm Shannon Dewey. For tonight, a clearing sky and a low of 8 degrees. Then tomorrow, mainly sunny, high 24. Wednesday, cloudy and 21 degrees. Know when the sun rises and sets with the Low and Body Shop weather page on Steinbach Online.
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1: Good evening, I'm Shannon Dewick with your 7 o'clock news update. One person remains in hospital following a two-vehicle crash Friday morning near Giroux. Steinbeck RCMP say a pickup truck and SUV collided at the intersection of Provincial Roads 311 and 210. The driver of the truck was transported to hospital and released the same day. The passenger in the SUV was brought to hospital and released the next day. The driver of the SUV, a 73-year-old female from Winnipeg, was transported to hospital by Stars Air Ambulance with serious but non-life-threatening injuries. She remains in hospital. Steinbeck City Council has approved a subdivision at 60 Mackenzie Avenue to allow the city to take ownership of an existing drainage corridor. The five-acre site is being developed for multifamily housing while the drain will be separated into its own parcel. Manitoba Transportation and Infrastructure says the drain may present a risk of flooding during wetter periods. The city says the corridor can eventually be improved for both drainage and active transportation uses. What started as a team from Bothwell Junior High racing dragon boats has turned into a 16-year tradition of reuniting former classmates. Kelsey Weens of Steinbeck has been part of the team since day one, which has taken first place in 15 of the 16 years, including this spring at the River City Dragon Boat Festival in Winnipeg.
2: We weren't ever really good at any of the other sports, so this was one sport where we did really well, and it was just exciting to finally take home a banner or that type of thing. And so every year we've just continued to do it, and we don't always see our teammates throughout the year, so then it gives us an opportunity to catch up with everyone at least once a year at Dragon Boat.
1: Dragon Boat races require 20 people per vessel with 10 rows of paddlers side by side. Ween says there are typically three races throughout the day, each one 500 meters long, and by the end of the festival, your whole body is hurting. And the class of 2026 is preparing to cross the stage at a Call Heritage Immersion in St. Pierre. This year's valedictorian, Zara LaHaye, says being chosen by her peers was both surprising and humbling. She shares these words with her fellow graduates.
3: I would say soak up every moment and soak up all the joy that you can possibly get from this experience, because it's a once-in-a-lifetime kind of thing. Yeah, live life to the fullest, live in every moment, just don't take anything for granted.
1: Celebrations are being planned for next Wednesday in St. Pierre. You deserve to know what's happening in your community. Upgrade your home screen by